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0: 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This is Eddie Owens. Hey, Keith, on this one, I'ma just step back and let you do you.
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0: 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That was Keith Sweat, featuring Cut Close. Get up on it. This is Eddie Owens. And you know what I want to do right now?
1: I can be your only if you're lonely, baby. I'll set you free.
0: I want to open up the request lines. Just for the ladies, though. Just for the ladies. 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
1: I can be your only if you're lonely, baby. I'll set you free.
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0: 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The quiet storm is in session. That was TLC singing about that red light special. And this is Eddie Owens. And you know, you can also get your request in by simply hitting my social media. My Facebook, Twitter, and Instagram. It's real simple. It's Eddie Owens for real. That's Eddie Owens, the number 4, and real. All right. On the way, I've got your dedications. So get ready. It's the quiet storm on the Big DM.
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1: Oh, Nido.
0: That was Prince with Adore. And right now, it's dedication time. So, if you've got a song that you want to dedicate to that special someone,

0: 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That's 803-783-WWDM. Okay. And whatever you want to hear, whatever, this song's for you. I got you. 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

You're inside the Quiet Storm on 101.3 The Big DM. This is Eddie Owens. So boys to men, I need you guys to come in here, man, and do a special rendition of a classic for the people out there tonight.

0: 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That was Boys to Men with their rendition of the New Edition classic, Can You Stand the Rain? This is Eddie Owens. And it seems we have reached the last and final hour of our show tonight, so just in case you might have any last-minute requests, you can hit me now at 803-783-WWDM. 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
2: Did I imagine us? Did I imagine these feelings? Did I imagine the connection? Because I know you feel that too. I know you feel like caught off guard that you fell in love with me. Yeah, I'm sorry. I'm sorry that you fell in love with me and you don't know how to articulate it and you keep filling me out. Like, and I'm just trying to tell you, we don't have to do all that. This can be the safest space you've ever felt if you just be real about how you feel. I know you weren't expecting it. Neither was I, but we're here now. So man up and let's do this.

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This is Eddie Owens. This is the public service announcement from the world-class wrecking crew. If there are any lights on in the room right now, cut them off.

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0: 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That was the world-class wrecking crew before you turn off the lights. 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

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This is Eddie Owens. Jaheim, let the ladies know what you're trying to do.

0: The Quiet Storm is in session right now on 101.3 The Big DM. That was Jaheim, and he's trying, just like so many other fellas right now, trying to find my way back. People might make some bad decisions, mistakes even. Trying to find your way back in it can be hard. But if you're really sincere, and that woman can see it, you should be all right. And this is Eddie Owens. And you know we're not done, right? I've got more of your favorites on the way. It's The Quiet Storm on The Big DM.
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You know, one time things got so bad until I had to go to one of my friends and talk to him. And I told him, I said, you know, I'm having problems with the woman that I love. 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

0: 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Karen White. Jeffrey Lampkin in the Community Choir. 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And just added, 803 Fresh. 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

0: 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Here's what happened on the Steve Harvey Morning Show. When I was around 8, I got the kitty blues.
1: All right.
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0: 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Here's what happened on the Steve Harvey Morning Show. Jiggle and loose is two different things.
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this wonderful, wonderful day, this great Monday, it's time for the new Donnie McClurkin Show. Man, I am so geeked. Everything is going so wonderfully well. God is still in control, and we've got another day to play the greatest music in the world just for you. That's right, we've got all of this lined up halfway through the year, and boy, do we have some great music for you. So we're going to start this show off the right way. Call somebody up on this day. Good Lord Almighty. Call them up and let them know that this thing's about to kick off. The new Donnie McClurkin Show is on the air.

0: That's Pamela Long with Holy Spirit right here on the new Donnie McClurkin Show. What up, Pam? Man, Pam came through and blessed us with a live performance of this song for the 20th anniversary special of the Donnie McClurkin Show, man. You're going to hear that next week during the week of July 20th. So make sure you keep it locked right here. More music and highlights from the 20th anniversary special coming up right here on the new Donnie McClurkin Show.
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0: Hi, my name is Z. I'm calling from Jersey City, New Jersey. I'm calling to leave a shout out to my aunt, the one and only Melissa Alexander from Jersey City, New Jersey. I just want to leave a shout out to my aunt because she's amazing. Like, no questions asked, anything for the community, for her family, whoever, a stranger. My aunt goes above and beyond, and she's not giving her flowers as she should be. So I just want to leave her this biggest shout out, to give her a warm hug, and to tell her just simply thank you, and I love you.
1: Well, Z, about 5 million people heard your love for your aunt, and it is the most beautiful thing. You just gave her flowers. Keep listening, Z. Tell your aunt I said, hey, girl, tell her I love

0: Yes. That is yours truly, DJ T-Stone, featuring Dominic Hall with About That Name right here on the new Donnie McClurkin Show. I am T-Storm, holding down the fort. It's the 20th anniversary of the new Donnie McClurkin Show, and next week, July 20th, we'll be airing the live special. Actually, all week, we'll be running the live special of the new Donnie McClurkin Show, 20th anniversary special. But right now, I want to highlight a clip from the 20th anniversary where we talked about Donnie McClurkin's ability to do impressions. I mentioned that he did a spot-on impression of Barack Obama, and he had a whole story about how and why. Check this out.
1: You ever noticed that Donnie can do impressions? Like, your Maya Angelou was on point. I've heard him do Barack Obama.
2: I did Barack Obama because, well, I'll leave that alone. See, Barack and I, President Obama and I did not get along. I was supposed to go and work with him on a campaign. Oprah had asked me to go and work with him on a campaign. And then some stuff hit the fan with CNN and one of the town hall meetings, a guy got up and asked candidate Obama at that time, why would you have that homophobic Pastor Donnie McClurkin working for you on CNN? So the whole world comes up. And President Obama said, well, I'm against everything that Reverend McClurkin stands for. I'm against everything that Reverend McClurkin stands for. But I'm for his right to say it. And that caused a maelstrom. I had to walk through airports with hoodies on and glasses on and the whole nine yards. And so for 8 years, we wouldn't talk. I sang at his inauguration, but we wouldn't talk. And 2016, on his last month of presidency, I sang at the Kennedy Center for the opening of the National African American Museum of History and Culture. And at the reception, he said, I know that we haven't always seen eye to eye. I know that we haven't always seen eye to eye, but it was just politics. I'm thinking, you know, I said, I don't care what nobody's saying. You the best president we ever had. So they wasn't imitating him. It was just remembering what he was saying. God knows it cost me 8 years of pain. Glory to God. The new Donnie McClurkin
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0: Welcome back, everybody. Welcome back on this Black Music Month. The new Donnie McClurkin Show is playing you the greatest music that you ever want to hear.
1: Hey, Donnie, this is Janice Wallace from Chicago, Illinois. I'm giving a shout-out to all the Wallace family, Zachary family, Rogers family, and every member of this earth. 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
0: Well, I hope the whole family heard your shout-out, girl. And I want you to know I appreciate you calling in.

Amen. So hit the track. I don't care, just hit the track. 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Come on, put those hands together. This is called Solid Rock. Got a little Hawkins feel to it.

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everybody. Y'all listening to The Voice. Come on, dig me now. One and only Steve Harvey. Got a radio show. Keep saying it. Can't stop. Man, oh man, oh man. What a journey it has been. I thank God for every single step of the way. I learned to thank him for the bad times too, because it taught me something. All the bad times, all the failures,

0: They became valuable experiences in my life. 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Every time I was told no, it moved me one step closer to yes. It made me stronger. It toughened my skin. It made me learn how to deal with haters. It made me learn how to deal with people who don't have your best interests at heart. Man, ain't y'all all out there feeling me on this one right here. It teaches you who is who in your life. It shows you who you can depend on and who you can't. And at the end of the day, what has taught me most of all my hardships in my life, and it's really about me and God. That is the one factor that has been never changed in my life. God has always been the same for me and for you and for all of us. His word is true. It don't waver. It don't shake. You can shape it, readjust it if you want to. It is really the way it's written. It really is. You have your version of it if you want to, but if you just read it the way it is, it's real clear. Ain't no loopholes in it. Every time you jump through a loophole, there's something over there written that counters that. So here's what I want to get to today. Listen to me. You got it within you. Oh, it's there. Just use it. Listen to me close. You got it within you. Oh, it's there. Just use it. If you hear me clearly, I'm really finna show you something this morning. You got it within you. Oh, it's there. Just use it. Steve, what you talking about? See, here's what's wrong with a lot of people. Here's what's stopping so many people. You keep looking. We keep looking for others to save us. We keep looking for someone else to rescue us. We always looking for some group of people or somebody to accept us. We keep looking for someone else's approval. We always looking for some group or somebody to deliver us. Somebody, some group of people to give us credibility. Somebody or some group of people who says we matter. We spend so much time right there. And when the Calvary don't come over the hill, when there ain't no saving and ain't no deliverance and you don't get accepted and don't nobody really come to save you and don't nobody vouching for you and giving you credibility, it throw you into something. Now you into this little state of, man, I don't know what I'm going to do. Oh, you got it within you. Oh, it's there. Just use it. You want to know what the real deal is, y'all? It's you and God. And it's the God in you. Man, I wish I could explain this right to you today. I want you to feel me on this right here. When you shake everything out the way, get rid of all your expectations of people. The relationship you thought was going to last forever that didn't make it. The child that you wanted to be this that turned out to be that. Your friend you thought was your friend that stabbed you in the back. You found out they wasn't. The job you thought was going to keep you and you'd retire on, they done closed down, gave you a pink slip. All of this, man, that the promise that somebody told you they was going to loan you this money, and on loan day, they say they ain't got it. Oh, man, oh, man, oh, man. This money you thought was going to come through on this check, the check ain't there. Oh, man, how many disappointments in life can you get? You thought you had enough credit hours to graduate. You found out 2 weeks before you didn't, you can't graduate. Oh, listen, man, what's going to happen? Man, look at the disappointment in my life right now. But let me explain something to you. When you get rid of all of that, guess what you really got? You got God. That's the whole enchilada, baby. That's the ball of wax. That's the monkeys in the barrel. That's the bag of chips. Listen to me. If you got God, do you understand that that's sufficient? That's all you need? Can you feel me now? You and God, and the God in you, is really what you need. Stop looking for all these outside sources for approval, to gain acceptance, to get credibility, somebody to save you, the Calvary coming over the hill. Why won't they recognize me? Why won't they give me closure? Why they fire me? Why they foreclosing on my house? Don't they know I'm laid off? When you get through with all of that whining, it's going to come down to you and God and the God in you. If God created man in his own image, God is a part of you. There is a piece of you that's godly. I don't care who you are. I don't care what mistake you made. the murderer that's sitting in jail today because of a moment in his life that he's now paying for has God in him. The biggest criminal, when he get through criminalizing or whatever you want to call it, and he's sitting there by himself, there is a piece of God in him that lets him know this ain't the way, this wrong. You can love this money if you want to, but you out of line and you gonna pay. At the end of the day, when I get through on this microphone, on this TV, all these articles, when I get through with all of that, you know what it come down to? Because see, it ain't always been this way for me. You know, I've been trying to get here, trying to get there. Listen to me. It's been me and God. And it's been the God in me. When I woke up a few years back and I realized that's really what it was, it changed my whole life. It changed my whole life. Your whole life can get changed when you realize that it's really you and God and the God in you. Really? Man, people disappoint you. You argue with people. You fall out with people. You break up with people. You divorce people. You got people who you thought was friends. All of a sudden, you find out they talking about. It's crazy out here. You be going, what's going on? What's really going on? But that's because, guess what? You got all yours banked on them. When you going to bank it on the one thing that you can count on? God's word ain't changed since we got here. It's solid. If you pray, believe, work hard, don't doubt, you'll get whatever you ask for. That's a fact. That ain't no rumor. There's people out here doing it every day. Now, if you ain't trying that, listen to me. You got it within you. Oh, it's there. You just got to use it. There is a weapon available to man called prayer. Use that. See, I look at my life, man, whenever I get a little shaky, I look back. Oh, hey, man, I ain't really talked with him too much yesterday. Uh-oh, tighten up. I'm just telling you real. You got a better answer? Oh, I know what. Oh, my bad, Steve. Nah, Steve, I ain't winning because they ain't give me the loan. Oh, nah, Steve, I ain't winning because she left me. He left me. I ain't winning, Steve, because I got stuck with these kids. I got a divorce. They fired me. They foreclosed on my home. That's why I ain't winning. You ain't winning because you ain't praying. You got to pray and believe and work. That's the key. Come on, man. You got it within you. Oh, it's there. You just got to use it. It's just you and God, and it's the God in you. And what y'all gonna do about that?
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1: Listen, man. Let me ask you this. It's funny you say God did it again. You keep saying it every day. You keep saying that over and over. He did it, woke me up, got another opportunity. But how do you handle somebody? Somebody say, how do you know it's God? It could be me doing this.
0: Okay, keep on thinking that. You know, I'm not really good at the witnessing part.
1: Yeah.
0: I'm more of a witness through example and a witness through, you know, you look at me and see how good God is being. But if you're defiant to that, I'm not really the best Christian for that. Because I don't have time. I just really don't have time to address a person that thinks it's them and not God. I really don't know. Look, I'm not going to get into a debate with you about it, as I oftentimes see people do. That's just not my strong suit. Because me personally, if you don't believe in God, I think you're a fool. I think you're a complete idiotic fool. I think you're an imbecile. But then, I'm pretty sure if you're an atheist, you must feel the same way about me and other people who believe in God. How can you believe in this unseen power? How can you believe in this? I got a lot of proof. But if you think I'm a fool and I think you a fool, like I said on Piers Morgan that time, I just don't think two fools ought to be standing around talking.
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5: 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Here are your Big DM news updates. South Carolina is emerging as a key state for data center expansion amid AI debates. While business-friendly policies attract tech firms, community resistance grows over environmental concerns and energy impact. Elected officials call for a moratorium to assess potential consequences on local resources. Meanwhile, 44-year-old Austin Lassane of Blythewood has been identified as the victim in a fatal crash on McCord's Ferry Road in Richland County. The South Carolina Highway Patrol is investigating the Friday incident. Finally, Senator Lindsey Graham's sudden death on yesterday is raising questions about his congressional seat. Governor McMaster will appoint an interim senator. A special Republican primary election is set for August to determine who will face off against Democratic nominee Annie Andrews in November for the general election. I'm Cynthia Hardy. Stay tuned for more of the Steve Harvey Morning Show on 101.3 The Big DM.
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4: Clear and clean so far. No problems on the interstates or secondary roads. Things moving smoothly the way they should this morning on a Monday morning. It looks good so far. We got the 75-degree mark right now. Showers today and this evening, and a chance of it this morning. Low 80s today. It's 75 right now. We'll get about 70 for the low tonight. Have you got some Drown the Sky traffic? We're on 3, the Big DM.
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2: Ladies and gentlemen, everybody, thank you. Thank you for tuning in. But most of all, let us all in a unified voice say thank you, Lord. Man, for another great day. I am so excited about the fact that God ain't through with me yet. I am thrilled and overcome with joy that he has seen fit to let me still be here. Come on, God. Man, you better come through. And you know something, man? All that I'm wanting from God, you know what I really had to start doing? I really had to start taking a real close look at all I done got from God. Man, oh man. And it's a lot, man. And I've been thinking a lot about this too lately. I cannot believe how he has not let me fall. Oh, I've stumbled. Oh, I've been down. There's people walk across my back. But I mean falling to where I couldn't get up. No, he done got me up every single time. Steve Harvey Morning Show. For everybody listening, be grateful today. Tell God thank you, because you got a lot to be grateful for. If you locked up and you can hear my voice, thank God today. It could have been worse. I know you're suffering. I know it's tough where you're at. But hey, man, you do realize it could have been worse, don't you? Y'all keep your head up behind the wall, man. Keep your head up. God loves you, and God got a plan for you. Just got to ask for it all the time, man. God got a purpose for you. You can still feel it. All right? Let's go. Steve Harvey Morning Show, Shirley Strawberry, Carla Pharrell, Mississippi Monica, and the legend that is Nephew Tommy. Folks, how y'all feel today?
6: Good.
7: I'm good.
6: Monday,
7: good. How you doing?
8: How are you?
7: Yeah.
2: Hey, man, you know what?
8: Chicken
2: butt. Well, this ain't probably ain't the way to open the show, but
6: let me hear it.
2: Well, you know, I've made a conscious decision to pray for some people.
8: Well, that's nice, Steve.
2: You know,
7: well, that's a good way to open the show.
8: Okay.
2: People that I know that's going through some things.
8: Yeah.
2: And I decided,
6: like,
2: you know, I'm not going to be a part of. I'm not going to be that group that jumps on the bandwagon when somebody down. Cause we gotta stop doing that, man.
6: Right.
2: We gotta stop doing that somewhere. And man, we just gotta stop piling it on. You know, why do we relish in somebody's demise or bad news? You know, just come on, man.
8: I know why people do it.
2: Why?
8: Because it makes them feel better about their sorry lives. That's why.
2: Boy, it does.
8: Plain and simple.
2: That's crazy.
8: Mm-hmm.
2: Well, we're on the Steve Harvey Morning Show. We're going to do better. We're going to
8: do
2: better.
8: Good.
2: We're gonna,
8: I like
2: we're going to celebrate more.
8: Yes. Mm-hmm.
2: We're going to celebrate each other more.
8: Ooh, yeah.
2: We're going to spread the good news instead of the bad news. Now, we will handle the bad news when it comes, you know, like what this administration is trying to do. And we're going to get out and vote.
8: Yes,
2: because they don't want us to.
8: Yes,
2: ladies and gentlemen, go ahead, Shirley.
8: All right. Thank you, Steve. Coming up at 32 minutes after, we got the pastors in with a word right after this. Amen.
2: Yes.
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11: 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U.S. Senator Lindsey Graham, a significant figure in South Carolina politics, passed away at 71 after a brief illness yesterday. His family is requesting privacy during this difficult time. Graham served in various political roles, including U.S. Senator, since 2003 and was in the midst of a re-election campaign. Meanwhile, Senator Graham's sudden death is raising questions about his congressional seat. Governor McMaster will appoint an interim senator. A special Republican primary election is set for August to determine who will face off against Democratic nominee Annie Andrews in the November general election. Meanwhile, 36-year-old Donarell Likes died in a three-vehicle accident involving a tractor-trailer in Lexington County. This happened last Wednesday. He failed to stop at a stop sign and was ejected from his vehicle. The Highway Patrol is investigating. I'm Cynthia Hardy. Stay tuned for more of the Steve Harvey Morning Show on 101.3 The Big DM.
2: Hey, good morning, everybody over at Shaw Air Force Base in Sumter. 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
33: Hey, what's up, everybody over at McIntyre Air National Guard and everybody down in Berg, too. You got it locked on the Big DM. All right, Columbia traffic's not too bad this morning. Harry, what's going on?
34: 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Nebraska's on Fort Jackson Boulevard.
4: Still quiet. No collisions out to report at this point. Still on the interstate. No significant delays slowing us down. Travel time short, 75 degrees right now. A chance of rain significant this morning. Pretty likely this afternoon and in the evening hours. In the 80s today for the high and back to around 70 tonight. So a little cooler with that rain that's coming. We check back. Harry Hudson, Ground Sky Traffic 103, the Big DM.
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8: You're Aleve. 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All right, as promised, they are here, ladies and gentlemen, and church, Reverend Motown and Deacon Def Jam with a word.
2: We gavel. In this most ostentatious way.
35: Yeah.
2: We gather in a magnificence. Of the confectionery sugars of life. We're here to deliver word this morning.
35: Yeah.
2: Good God Almighty, good googly moogly.
8: Amen. Amen.
2: Let me clear my throat. All right. All right, Deacon, go ahead.
35: Well, Pastor, we are, today we are a week away. We are a week away from the finals of the World Cup.
2: Week away.
35: A week away.
2: 7 days out.
35: Yes, sir. Yes, sir. So, you know, Pastor, we started out with 48 countries trying to reach the World Cup. 48 countries. Mm-hmm. And we want you to speak on this morning, Pastor.
2: Yeah.
35: Speak on, if you would, momentarily, of trying to reach that goal that is that everyone is trying to reach for. Yes, and we do not want you to leave out that the one we respect more of that was trying to reach the goal, they fell short, and that was the Congo. Congo.
2: Well, yes. Let's start with the Congo.
8: Amen.
35: All right.
7: Amen again.
2: Black men got off the airplane.
8: Yes.
2: Dressed in all black custom designer suits.
35: Yeah.
2: White shirt, black tie.
8: Preach, Pastor.
2: The name of the football team is the Leopards.
35: Yeah.
2: And they wore a sash, a splash, a little dash, a leopard across their left shoulder.
8: Coming
0: yes,
8: to America.
0: Yes.
2: Then he killed it, double down in a leopard bag, full blown, better than anything Hermes and had with a circle in it with a hook on it, sitting on top of their roll on. Come yes. through the airport like pimps. I didn't know it was a soccer team at first. I thought it was some Chippendale dancers straight up out of Africa, but they was a soccer team. Black women everywhere lost their minds, started
8: yes,
2: pulling for
8: yes, we
2: Black
8: did.
2: Black women watch soccer, ain't never seen soccer
0: yes,
2: before.
0: Yes, Lord.
2: Trying Preach to figure fast. Out all these cougars all of a sudden. Cougars wanted a leopard. And Lord, I was praying for them boys. Go ahead, Lord. Deacon.
8: Amen, Pastor.
0: Amen again.
35: Yes. We're going to step on another country, Pastor, if you don't mind speaking on it momentarily. The Morocco seemed to be very impressive as well.
2: Morocco, isn't it another African nation that is not of the sub-Saharan Africa?
35: Now, where is this at?
2: Sub-Saharan, we get over into the darker-skinned Africans. The Moroccans and Egypts near them up north are more lighter-complected.
35: These are light-skinned Africans.
2: Yeah, and they sometimes try to play us short. Those of us that hail from the sub-line little thing in Africa, they sometimes. But we root for them anyhow.
35: Uh-huh.
2: So, you know, whatever. Also want to congratulations to the small island of Cape Verde. Island of 500,000 people only. Took the Argentinian team all the way into overtime.
35: Yes, they did.
2: They look good at 2-0, 85 minutes in. They're the hell on. A little while longer, we'd have a African nation in the final, seemed like. But they got beat out. Oh, that little boy named Messi, something special. Every time he get the ball, I get nervous. That boy can kick a soccer ball. That little Argentina boy named Messi. Messi be messing with your mind. Messi mess up the whole game. Messi mess up your plans. Messi mess up your airline tickets. Messi mess up your room reservation. You think you're going to the World Cup. Messi be up in there and mess up everything.
8: Come on, Pastor.
35: All right.
8: Preach now.
2: All right.
35: Let's step into Senegal for a moment, if we would, Pastor. Senegal.
2: So happy for Senegal to be in the race. Oh, because of what the Italian manager said. He said that he don't believe the African nations ought to be allowed in the World Cup because it will diminish and reduce the quality of soccer being played. Them Italians ain't been in the World Cup in 2 years. Who the hell done diminished it and fell off? The Italians wasn't even in it. Senegal got in it. Senegal was going all the way. Senegal was playing their ass off. We didn't want to say it. Senegal went further than them Italians have been in 10 years. I can't remember the name of the team that Senegal was playing. And the team Ronaldo on. Portugal or Uruguay or one of them anyway countries, Norway.
35: Anyway
2: countries. Anyway.
8: Come on, Pastor.
2: One of them countries, I can't remember what it was, but Senegal played it. Cote d'Ivoire played well. South Africa played well. Whole of them Africa. And the Congo Portugal. Was winning representative. And they went all good, so I just wanted to say that about them. Only got a little time left.
35: Let's close out with Egypt, Pastor. Let's try to close out with Egypt. That's right.
2: Egypt, land of the pyramids.
35: There you go.
2: They so mad at us, we built everything up there. Napoleon rolled his shot at seeing with tanks and tried to blow the noses off of the Sphinx act like we don't. We know who knows that was, because it was wider than the blast on some of them. And let your church say amen.
8: Amen.
7: Amen.
8: Amen. The pastor's with the word.
7: He preached that thing.
8: Yes, he did. Yes, he did.
2: Amen.
8: Coming up next, it is Ask the CLO, or Chief Love Officer Steve Harvey, in the building right after this.
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0: 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Coming up at the top of the hour in entertainment news, we'll recap the weekend's headline news, trending topics, all of that. It's Monday morning, and we've got a great show planned for you today. Thanks for joining us. That is all coming up at the top of the hour. Right now, it is time to ask the CLO, our Chief Love Officer, Steve Harvey. All right, here we go. This is from Tamika in West Palm. Tamika writes, I let my boyfriend stay over at my house one night, and now 2 months later, he's still here. He said he loves me and wants a future with me. It all happened so quickly that I'm questioning it. How will I know if it's love or if he was just homeless? Wow. Love or homeless?
1: Whoa.
0: That's a big
2: gap.
0: Gap there.
3: I've actually made that statement before.
0: Oh, so you can relate.
3: Oh, yes, I can.
0: CLO.
3: Being homeless, I can't tell you how many women I was in love with when I was homeless. I've been feeling in love with everybody I met. If I met you at the mall.
0: Because they had a warm bed.
3: Well, you know, they looked like they had showered, so I knew they had a place to bathe.
0: Uh-huh.
3: Yeah. I was interested. that's one thing I always did.
4: I
3: always kept myself looking decent. Go ahead, dog.
4: So you would be looking at women to see if they showered?
3: I've always been there. I've always cared about a woman's upkeast.
0: As you should, yeah.
3: Yeah, right. And that's important.
0: Yeah, cleanliness.
4: Surely he's looking to make sure they not homeless though. He looking a little right. Deeper into it.
3: What is we gonna do with each other?
2: To judge.
3: Another homeless person.
0: And it's very selfish. Yeah.
3: I ain't got no more room in this car.
2: My goodness.
3: Where you gonna put your stuff?
0: Wow.
3: You got to come on now. So somebody got to come up.
0: How can she tell if it's love or if he's homeless? That's her question. Tamika.
3: Well, it ain't got nothing to do with it. Do you love him?
0: Well, she doesn't want to be used, though, right. By this homeless man for her shelter.
3: Do you love him? Has it worked out for you, him being there? Does he make a contribution? Is he paying rent?
1: Contribute? Yeah.
3: What is he doing? If he's not doing those things, then you got played.
0: Mm. Okay.
3: And he need to find somewhere else to stay. Here's the reasons he need to find something to stay. He's not making a contribution, and you don't love him. Okay, what are we doing?
0: Mm-hmm. Okay.
3: And if he's not doing either one of them, if he's not making a contribution, what are we doing? Or if you don't love him, what we doing?
0: Yeah, because she said it happened really quickly. So
3: obviously too quickly.
0: Yeah.
3: Your mom and him looking upside just said, so you met him and he stayed there now all the time?
0: Right.
3: You done worked hard to get yourself an apartment. He done came in there. I love you. Mm-hmm. You know how many times I said that?
4: So, you love shelter.
0: So Tamika, listen to the CLO, okay? He has experience in this area.
3: A person who has been homeless. Yeah. I have said I love you at least to 32 women. At least.

0: All right, minimum. Moving on. Yeah.
1: Minimum.
0: Moving on to Morris in Tacoma. Morris writes, my wife was out with her sister. They ran into my ex-wife and they were nasty to her. My ex has never been a problem for us, so I got mad when my wife bragged about it. My wife can't see what she did wrong. Should I have stayed out of it?
1: Yep. Mm-hmm. Dog, all you had to do was act like you didn't know what happened. They're not going to see each other again. See, now you didn't let a problem come in your house. Didn't even have to be there. We treated her real funky. We was out there. We told we roll eyes at her. The hell you rolling your eyes at her for? That's what you did?
0: Uh-oh.
1: Oh, you must have lost your rabbit mind. You must have done lost your whole mind.
0: So, yeah, he should have stayed out of it. All right. Yep. Moving on to Valencia in Dayton. Valencia writes, I've been married for 17 years, and I'm tired of having sex with my husband. He's probably cheated because I am sure he's bored with me, too. Can I talk to him about this? How do married couples keep the marriage going on in the bedroom?
1: Yeah, you're going to have to talk about it.
0: Wow. This is,
1: yeah.
0: You got
1: to talk about it.
0: Yeah, she says she's tired of
1: it. Hell yeah, you're tired of it. He ain't doing nothing.
0: So what are they going to talk about?
1: Now you got to be careful how you bring it to him now.
0: Yeah.
1: Ooh, because that male ego is fragile.
0: It is, mm-hmm. as we well know. Yeah. Mm-hmm.
1: So I don't have a suggestion for you, cause.
0: Well, how should she open the conversation? Cause they got to talk, like you said.
1: Baby, you know when we're intimate.
0: Yeah. Mm.
1: Uh-huh. Yeah. I can't stand that.
2: What?
0: Yeah. What about this fragile male ego you just talked about?
1: Well, it was time to deal with it.
0: Because she just crushed him with that.
1: Yeah, I can't stand it. No, you can't go at it like that. You're just going to have to find a way. I don't know your husband. I don't know how he is. Mm-hmm. Say, darling, look, first you got to play the game a little bit. Hey, baby, listen, can we talk about something? We've never addressed this right here. It seems like you're bored with me. It just feels like you're bored with me. And I just want to, what could I do or what could we do that we could maybe change that? Can we talk about it? Is this something we can talk about? And just see how I go from there.
0: Okay.
1: No, I'm cool. Then he got somebody. And they doing everything. Does... Yeah.
0: Wait. Okay, that's very important. Don't just skip by that. So what now? If he answers which way, he responds.
1: Oh, no, I'm good. Oh. No, we straight. If he don't want to talk about that, he got something else somewhere. They got a swing up in the bedroom and everything.
2: What?
1: Yeah, he over there. He got Home Depot tools in there. They put everything in there.
0: So if he says, oh, don't worry about it, baby. I'm good.
1: Yeah. He done put a diving board on the edge of the dresser over the girl house.
0: This marriage is in trouble. All right.
1: He done put a little tub next to the bathtub over his girlfriend's house. And they just soak oven mitts in it.
2: Oh, goodness.
0: What are the oven mitts for? Is there no cooking?
1: It'll get wild in there when you got a wet oven mitt. Oh, yeah. You use it to handle hot stuff.
3: What's hot?
0: Oh, that's
3: in
0: what they're for.
1: That's we are.
3: And you got a mitten on each hand? You using both?
1: No, I just got a mitten on one hand.
3: Oh. Walk me through.
0: And what's the other hand? What do you have on the other hand?
3: Hey, what you doing with that other hand?
1: The other hand is for pressure.
0: Pressure?
1: See, so you got one hand that produced the problem. The other hand solved the problem. You gotta know what you're doing.
0: I'm so glad to know you can use those things for other than a kitchen.
1: Yeah, but you get that wet oven mitt in there with some cold water on it and some syrup, girl.
0: Okay.
2: Syrup.
3: This is turning into a mess now, right?
1: I'm just trying to tell you now.
0: Praise Thank you, CLO. Good. Hopefully they learned something from that. Coming up at the top of the hour, we will have some entertainment news for you right after this.
3: Man, like wet waffles in here.
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4: Good morning. Still quiet on the interstates and secondary roads. We have rain coming this morning and this afternoon and probably the early part of the evening hours. No problems elsewhere, though. No tie-ups on the interstates that we're aware of. We'll check back soon. 75 degrees. We go to the low 80s today, and around 70 is expected. So it's a little cooler for the evening hours and the daytime as well than what we've been used to. But the rain coming to cool things as well. Make it a little bit sticky. We'll check back. Harry Hudson, Around the Sky Traffic, 101.3, the Big DM.
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0: Well, Jay-Z's record-breaking hometown show in Yankee Stadium this weekend drew a sold-out crowd of nearly 45,000 fans.
1: God.
0: The show featured a string of legendary milestones. I hear you, Carla. For Jay, I know.
2: Ooh,
0: were you there?
2: Lord,
0: you
2: I'm go? Devastated.
0: Why are you devastated? Why did you go? Did you know? What happened?
2: 45,001. I should have been there. I'm sorry. The Rock. I'm sorry.
1: You sound like Jackie. Jackie's like, we should have went to this.
0: I know. I had some friends fly up from L.A. to New York to see it. Before he even started the concert, giant monitors played a video of Beyonce shaving Jay-Z's hair in the Yankee Stadium's bleachers. The visual signaled the completion of his upcoming studio album, driving a crowd into an immediate frenzy. I know, right?
2: Yes,
0: especially
2: surely.
0: With you. Because I know how much you love Jay-Z. I mean, we all love Jay-Z, but I know how much you in particular love Jay-Z, Carla.
2: Yes.
0: Beyonce then shocked the stadium by walking out on stage to open up for her man wearing a striped New York Yankees jersey as she covered Mary J. Blige's vocals on Can't Knock the Hustle and mixing in parts of her own song Love on Top. That was a moment right there. That was really
2: yes.
0: a moment. I love that.
2: That was big. That was huge.
0: Uh-huh. Mm-hmm.
2: Yeah.
0: And of course, the family affair continued with Blue Ivy coming out on stage. She joined her dad playing the piano for a rendition of Jay-Z's classic hit Feeling It. I love that.
2: I'm feeling it.
0: I know.
1: Family affair, baby.
0: Yes, I love that. I love that. And Jay-Z looks good with his hair. I mean, it's all the way cut off.
1: Cut it all
0: now.
1: The way down?
0: Yeah. People were mad. Yeah. Some people, yeah. you know, were a little upset about it, but, you know, he looks good with it.
2: He looks younger.
0: Yeah, he does. He really does. And happier and all those things.
3: Reasonable doubt, Jay-Z. It's the season.
2: Yeah, that's what it was.
0: Uh-huh.
3: Yeah, you got to do the whole thing.
0: Yeah. Yeah.
2: But let's talk about Eminem. Let's talk about
0: okay.
2: Usher. Oh, let's talk
0: mm-hmm.
2: about he had Jermaine
0: Dupri.
1: Mm-hmm. What?
2: Let's just the man. Talk
0: Usher.
2: About.
0: Well,
2: why
0: money ain't a thing.
2: There.
0: Yeah. Yeah. That's what, yeah.
1: That's
0: Jay-Z,
1: really
0: 45,000 fans. Yeah. Carlo, it was 3 days. Why weren't you there? 3 nights.
2: Because he could have bought me out on stage and I would have.
3: Did it word for word.
0: Why didn't you go? Was something going on at home? What happened? You and Tosh got your tickets late. What happened?
2: I missed this. This was huge, though.
0: It
2: was
0: yeah, huge. It really is.
2: It was
0: and Jay's from New York. Yeah.
2: Yeah, it was a hip-hop moment. I'm a huge Jay-Z music fan. I've been listening 30 years, Reasonable Doubt.
0: Uh-huh.
2: I really like Jay-Z. So
0: yeah.
2: I missed it. The Rock.
0: But I'm still trying to figure out you had 3 days.
2: Be quiet, Shirley.
0: I'm trying to figure it out.
2: But congratulations.
0: Yes.
2: To the Carter family, Alicia Keys, everybody. Man,
0: everybody,
2: it was just,
0: yes.
2: It was
0: yes.
2: start stuff.
1: That's where you start, though. You start in your hometown. That's good.
0: Uh-huh. Uh-huh. Mm-hmm.
1: Jump
0: yeah.
1: it
0: yeah.
1: off.
0: Yeah. There's something Carla's not telling us, but we're going to get to it. We're going to figure it out. And just,
2: sure.
0: yeah, we're going to figure it out.
2: Sure.
1: Carla, is he coming to Houston?
2: If he is, I'll be on stage.
3: He better be.
2: With Beyonce. Is she from here, too?
0: Yeah, I know. Exactly. I can hear you, Carla. Excuse me, excuse me, excuse me.
2: Excuse me, they need me.
0: They need me.
3: I ain't lost you right with you.
0: Yeah.
2: Yeah, right. Thank you.
0: Well,
3: I'm going to have the same outfit Jay got on.
0: And you don't have to cut your hair?
3: No.
1: Uh-oh.
3: Oh, wow.
0: Oh.
3: Okay, sure.
1: Ting.
3: Well, I already got
0: inside voice.
2: Feeling it.
0: Okay. All right, guys, we're going to have to switch gears. This is sad news, this story. The investigation into the death of 18-year-old college football player Nolan Wells remains active at this time. Wells went missing during a July 4th boating trip with high school friends on the Mississippi Gulf Coast. Nolan's friends returned to the mainland without Wells, and a park ranger discovered Wells' body 2 days later. The Jackson County, Mississippi coroner stated that preliminary findings showed no immediate or obvious signs of foul play or physical trauma. Civil rights attorney Ben Crump thank God he's on the case, who is representing Nolan Wells' family, announced that an independent autopsy has been commissioned in Washington, D.C., and is being funded by former NFL quarterback Colin Kaepernick. This is an unbelievable tragedy, guys. I mean, unbelievable.
2: Unbelievable.
1: Devastating.
0: Yeah, he left with his friends. They came back without him.
2: You know, they did a press conference. They were on Good Morning America this past Friday. It was after, you know, we signed off on the air. And his mother, I mean, my heart just broke for her because she's so strong. She wants to get to the bottom of what's happening. But then when she just started crying, saying, "What happened to my baby?" Lord Jesus, I start crying right along with her.
0: A mother's pain to lose your child in this way.
2: It's horrible.
3: And nobody know nothing.
0: Right.
2: Too many witnesses out there, like we were talking about it earlier, Junior. It's some foul play. It's
1: It's not adding up.
0: Right. It just isn't. But I'm so glad that the family, the Wells family, hired Ben Crump, because he's going to get to the bottom of it. This is what he does. Okay.
1: Oh, he's gonna get to it.
0: Yeah, this is what he does. He'll get some answers for the family, and we'll continue to follow this investigation. Our prayers and our deepest condolences go out to the Wells family.
2: Yes.
0: Wow. Yeah. All right, guys. Thank you. Coming up at 20 minutes after the hour, we're going to talk about fruits and vegetables this season. Are they safe to eat now, or should we just avoid them altogether?
1: We'll just talk about it.
2: You heard
1: just me.
0: We'll talk about it right after this.
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7: 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South Carolina is emerging as a key state for data center expansion amid AI debates. While business-friendly policies attract tech firms, community resistance grows over environmental concerns and energy impact. Elected officials called for a moratorium to assess potential consequences on local resources. Meanwhile, 44-year-old Austin Lassane of Blythewood has been identified as the victim in a fatal crash on McCord's Ferry Road in Richland County. The South Carolina Highway Patrol is investigating the Friday incident. Finally, Senator Lindsey Graham's sudden death on yesterday is raising questions about his congressional seat. Governor McMaster will appoint an interim senator. A special Republican primary election is set for August to determine who will face off against Democratic nominee Annie Andrews in November for the general election. I'm Cynthia Hardy. Stay tuned for more of the Steve Harvey Morning Show on 101.3 The Big DM.
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30: Good morning. Spears Creek at Percival Road. Collision slowing things down. And all clear elsewhere to report at this juncture. Looks good. Travel time still short. 75 degrees. We go to the low 80s today. A little cooler. Showers expected today. And 70 will be the low tonight. Harry Hudson with your Out of the Sky Traffic. 101.3, the Big DM.
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1: Well, guys, more than 3,000 people are sick from the parasite Cyclospora, which is moving rapidly throughout the U.S., according to the Center for Disease Control. It's an intestinal illness caused by a microscopic single-celled parasite that is contracted by ingesting food or water contaminated with bodily waste. Ew. Yeah, this, yeah.
2: How'd that happen?
1: Outbreaks are heavily linked to fresh, we'll get to that, Tommy, but fresh raw produce like cilantro, basil, raspberries. Yeah.
2: I eat that. Keep going.
1: Raspberries, snow peas, bagged lettuce mixes. I mean, they sell those all
2: day. I buy a lot of that.
1: Ooh. Yeah, all day, every day at the grocery store. Yeah. If this parasite is ingested, you could wind up in the bathroom for days with cramping, bloating, and weight loss. Medical experts reported that Cyclospora is highly resistant. It's not killed by routine washing of fruits and veggies. So you know how when we do get our fruits and veggies, we always run them under the water, or we spray the vegetable cleaner on them that you get from the store. That doesn't work, they're saying. That doesn't work. The use of vinegar nor any of those other homemade methods, none of that stuff works. The only guaranteed way to destroy this parasite on food is by cooking or boiling it before you eat it.
2: So I'm finna boil my salad?
3: Yes. You don't have to.
2: I gotta boil my salad in order to get a salad?
1: If you don't want Cyclospora, okay?
2: And that sounds like some ointment. What is that? What is Cyclospora?
0: What?
2: Don't that sound like something you rub on a cut? Don't that sound like
3: something? I thought it was like Neosporin.
2: Yeah, like Neosporin.
3: That would sound like. I got that Neosporin Cyclo. I don't feel good.
1: Yeah.
3: I don't feel right.
2: If we want raspberries, we got to boil them.
1: That's what it's saying. The parasite is not killed by regular methods.
0: Yeah, some people clean their fruits and vegetables with baking soda.
1: Yeah, baking soda, vinegar, none of that. Yeah.
0: None of that works.
1: Mm-mm. Nope. Wow. Nope, you got to boil it before you eat it. If you are infected, the CDC advises that the only way to kill Cyclospora is a treatment regimen of prescription antibiotics. Okay.
2: You gotta get some meds for this.
1: Yeah, how do you know you have it again?
0: You'll know.
1: Yeah, you're in the bathroom.
2: Ooh, I got that Cyclospora.
1: You're losing weight, you're cramping, you're bloating, all of the above. And it's not just one or two days, it's for days. Yeah.
0: So we gotta be careful.
1: Wow.
2: I think Trump is Cyclospora.
1: Okay, listen.
2: You don't think so?
1: Coming up
2: next.
1: You
2: can't get rid of it. It won't go away, you know.
1: Sister Odell, watch it away. Next. Vinegar, baking soda, none of that. Right after this.
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6: Hi there, Steve. Here are the Big DM news updates. U.S. Senator Lindsey Graham, a significant figure in South Carolina politics, passed away at 71 after a brief illness yesterday. His family is requesting privacy during this difficult time. Graham served in various political roles, including U.S. Senator, since 2003 and was in the midst of a re-election campaign. Meanwhile, Senator Graham's sudden death is raising questions about his congressional seat. Governor McMaster will appoint an interim senator. A special Republican primary election is set for August to determine who will face off against Democratic nominee Annie Andrews in the November general election. Meanwhile, 36-year-old Donarell Likes died in a three-vehicle accident involving a tractor-trailer in Lexington County. This happened last Wednesday. He failed to stop at a stop sign and was ejected from his vehicle. The Highway Patrol is investigating. I'm Cynthia Hardy. Stay tuned for more of the Steve Harvey Morning Show on 101.3 The Big DM.
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5: Morning, everybody over in Greenview, everybody over at Broad River Road, and all my folks in Eastover. Thanks for waking up with us. Harry Hudson got the complete look at Columbia traffic. Good morning, Harry.
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3: Good morning. One Stall Motorist at Spears Creek Road, right at about the Percival Road area, slowing things down, and that's it. Travel time's nice and short elsewhere to mention. We've got a chance of rain. In fact, it is very likely to rain today. All day throughout the area, some off and on rain coming all the way extending through the early evening hours. Now we got some Drowned Sky traffic, 103, the Big DM.
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1: How'd they get to the drunk part?
0: You know how the complex threw a party.
1: Yeah. Oh, okay. Uh-huh. Yeah. And the complex threw a party and...
2: Steve is crazy.
1: Yeah.
3: I don't know.
1: I want him to finish.
0: I ain't been in the apartment in so long.
3: It's been a long time.
0: I said, but I was throwing it out there hoping y'all would say, yeah. But y'all ain't saying nothing.
1: We're holding an apartment party.
0: I thought y'all was going to say, yeah, Steve, they do that all the time. No, I ain't done it.
3: You ain't been in a long time.
0: They was at the complex party.
1: What? I wanted to hear your take. For sure. Yeah.
2: But drinking his coffee after he said it, like, nailed it.
3: Nailed it.
0: I said, where they at?
1: We were clinging to what you were going to say.
0: Where's the support behind this? The complex party.
4: Hey, there's more of the Steve Harvey Morning Show coming up right after this.
1: All right, ladies and gentlemen,
0: She's here. Come on, my Lord. Good morning, everyone.
2: Good morning, Sister Odell.
0: Good Lord, Jesus, girl.
2: What's wrong?
1: You okay?
2: What's happening?
0: Well, you know, it's just still recovering from the 4th of July.
2: Oh, yeah. That was a week ago, Sister Odell.
0: I said I'm still recovering.
2: Okay. Well, what did you do?
0: Obviously, you didn't do it. You didn't have the activities I had.
2: Well, what did you do?
1: You were saving souls.
0: All over. I went up there to the Trump rally at the...
2: Oh.
0: Shut up, girl.
2: Oh, wait.
0: I'm so tired of that little girl with that big forehead. Somebody need to tell her who I'm is.
1: Well, now. Sister Odell, she was trying to remind us that we do have a call for you.
0: Well, whatever.
1: Monica. A guy named Barlow called. He has
0: put me in a bigger segment. I'd have time to do stuff.
1: You don't want something here to rush from me. Barlow.
0: Because you took a long call. Go ahead.
1: Listen.
5: Good morning, crew. Steven, I know, man. This is truck driver Barlow. I called and told you to shoot Sister Odell and kill her off the show. But today I have something sincere for those young men that you're going to be mentoring this weekend. It's just a little slogan for them. If you want to see another day, if you don't want to get carried away, just walk away when that violent stuff occurs. Take care of yourself. Be blessed. Love what you're doing with these kids, man. They really need that. So you guys have a blessed day.
0: You know what, Bargo? You know what you need to do? You just need to keep driving the truck, all right? We don't need no advice. Steve know what to do with these boys. He not finna say that old slow long slogan.
2: Well, what about Barlow's opinion of you, though?
0: Who care about... You know what?
1: What is that, Sister Odell?
0: Listen, shout out to all the truck drivers out there that carry heavy loads and everything, but just drive your truck, though.
1: Well, they drive and they listen to our show while they're driving.
0: Yeah, and I appreciate that, but I ain't at the truck stop, you know, pumping gas and... You know, telling you when to wash your windshields and all this, he'll tell you which way to go. I ain't in your truck, in your business. You don't call this radio show being disrespectful to me, is what you do.
6: Oh, Barlow.
0: Now, Bargo, you just sat up here and got yourself in something you ain't going to want. I don't care what his name is, Bargo, Bar High, whatever you want to be. Well, you done run up on the wrong one over here, Bargo. Find yourself something else to do. We're trying to call in here. Steve don't need no help with the minery camp. When is you coming to the minery camp?
1: Well, it'll have to be next year now.
0: Do he know the way?
1: Well, he's a truck driver. Yeah, he can figure that out.
0: Well, what is he going to do? Do he want to speak to the boys? Maybe he can speak to the boys. Maybe Steve will let him be a speaker.
1: Oh.
2: Okay.
1: With the poem that he had or something?
0: Yeah, but what is he going to say? You know?
1: Yeah.
0: Mm-hmm. And let this be the last phone call. Anybody call in and criticize me, anything I'm doing. And Steve really don't need no... Well, he do need help with them boys. He need mentors for the kids. He do need them. Maybe Bartro, what's his name?
1: Barlow.
0: Maybe he could be a little mentor or something to somebody. Maybe there's a boy that wants to drive a truck. You never know. You know, maybe he could tell him how to get a CL license and...
1: That's nice, you know. Sister Odell.
0: Sure ain't gonna be able to tell him how to shut it mouth, though. That's what it ain't gonna be able to do. Because keep calling in here with all this advice, and everybody don't want to hear what you got to say. But, you know, we do need more men to take boys in, because truck driving is a great profession. And, you know, you can make lots of money and take care of families and everything. And uh-huh. It's just,
6: what if you and Barlow rode together on a road trip and you got in the truck and rode with Barlow? That might be nice.
0: I'd have to save him first, though.
6: Okay.
1: Oh, because that's what you do, save souls. Yeah.
0: But you're not driving me nowhere until I know you know Jesus. That's what I'm not been doing.
2: All right. Because I want to know if she ever dated a truck driver.
0: Yes, I did.
2: Oh, you know. See?
0: Been in the back cab a lot of times, baby.
1: All right, Sister Odile, I think we should stop right there. Thank you, Barlow, for your call.
2: Bye. Bye.
1: Coming up next, it is the nephew and today's prank phone call right after this.
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0: I didn't know my life was gonna, I didn't know my life was gonna take this direction and lead me down. Yep. It could be worse. Mm-hmm. All right, I got it for you. Your new boss. How about that? Okay. Your new boss.
1: Okay.
0: Cat dog, if you would, let's get to it.
2: Hello.
3: Hello. I'm trying to reach Jason, please.
2: This is me. How can I help you?
3: Hey, Jason. This is Lyle. I'm giving you a call out of Human Resources.
2: Right.
3: How you doing? You're the foreman, the project guy out there?
2: Yes, I am. I'm the project manager here. How can I help you?
3: Listen, you've been training an individual out there, I think, for the last month or so. Have you been training a
2: Yes. Great guy. Doing great work. Doing good.
3: Okay. How's he? Is he coming along pretty good with everything?
2: Oh, man, he's picking up real good, man. He learning the trade. I mean, he's picking up just like I would love for him to pick up.
3: Okay.
2: Excellent young worker.
3: And he's got how many more weeks of training out there?
2: I would say probably about another week or two.
3: Okay.
2: Before we let him, you know, put him on his arm.
3: Okay. Do you think he'll handle it efficiently?
2: Oh, yes. I think he'll be a great, great employee.
3: Okay. You've been with the company how long?
2: Going on about 17 years.
3: Yeah, my records are telling me somewhere around 16 plus, right?
2: Right.
3: Okay.
2: Almost 17.
3: Okay, you've been with us quite a while, and first of all, let you know we're grateful of the work that you're putting in.
2: Well, man, I appreciate it. Man, I appreciate it to help the company, man, and, you know, being here these many years, man, hey, let you know, man, I love my company.
3: Exactly. Listen, we got a few adjustments we're going to be making out there in the plant. Here's what we're going to do. Now, you say going to be done in about a week or two?
2: Yes, about a week or two.
3: Okay. Here's what we're going to do on that particular day that he gets released, and you definitely know he's ready for everything. I'm going to want you to give him your key card as well as the key to your office.
2: The what, man?
3: I'm going to want you to give him your key card that gets you actually onto the property, and you have your own parking space too, don't you?
2: Yes, I do.
3: Okay. Now, we're going to need you to give him your key card and your office key, and we'll find you another place to park. He's actually probably going to be parking in your space.
2: Hold it. What you mean? You telling me to give him my key parking?
3: Right.
2: My parking space.
3: You have your parking space, but your key card that gets you onto the property, the little,
2: right.
3: Your little electrical card there.
2: Right.
3: That as well as your office. He's going to actually be taking over as project manager.
2: No, sir. I'm not giving up nothing.
3: Sir,
2: nobody's going to take over no project manager.
3: First of all, sir, let's do this. Let's tone the language down, okay? We're going to find a place for you. But for the time being, we're going to put you back in the plant until we find something for you.
2: You ain't going to find no place for me. My place is where I'm at right now. I'm not moving from nowhere. That's all.
3: Okay.
2: You ain't going to find me nothing.
3: Okay.
2: Nobody's going to find me anything. I got 17 years up in here. Ain't nobody fit to find me not a place to move. You got to understand that part there. I got 17 years up in here. I'm training a young guy, and this guy got a couple months, and you're talking about y'all want to do what to me? Move me?
3: Jason, this is a temporary move. We're going to find something better for you.
2: No, you ain't no better.
3: This
2: is a project, man. Ain't nobody better
3: to
2: move.
3: You
2: got that understanding?
3: This has come from the head,
2: Tell me who the head is. I know the head people.
3: This decision actually has come from the vice president.
2: No, well, they ain't told me none of that. It come to me first.
3: I'll tell you what, Jason. This is something I'm supposed to probably not tell you, but let me let you in on a little something.
2: Yeah, let me in on something, because this is going to be some bull him, because I shut the whole place up out here. And I mean
3: Let me explain something to you, Jason. This young guy that you've been training, he's actually the nephew of the vice president.
2: I don't give a about no nephew or no vice president, man. Do you think I care about some president? Tell the president I said what I said. Him and the nephew. Who cares about the nephew? They ain't never told me none of this.
3: Okay. Well, can I expect you to give your key over to him?
2: No, hell no. I ain't giving nobody nothing. Tell them to get the law to come get it. Ain't nobody getting nothing. I ain't leaving. How that sound?
3: Sir, all I can ask you for is I need your key card and I need the key to your office. I need you to empty out your things so we can move Victor in there
2: and hold on.
3: You a place. This is just a temporary slap right now.
2: No. You, them, all ain't nobody getting a thing, okay? I done been here. I tell you what I go do. I go out there and I pimp slap this little son of a, okay? And then I find out who his boss is or whoever the nephew supposed to be and kick his. Because I ain't giving up nothing. And this I'm talking about, y'all with the wrong one, okay? With the wrong one at this time. But this
3: you're talking about beating the vice president's nephew. You're losing control here, Jason.
2: No, I ain't losing nothing. I'm on thing control I'm going to lose is when I kick his. How that sound? And I'm going to kick the ball, the CEO, all of them. How that sound? Did that make sound clear to you?
3: No, it makes no sense. We're trying to just give you some place to be temporarily until I find.

0: find you another slot.
1: There ain't no other slot. My slot is my slot. I'm a kick his rat. Not how that sound to you.
0: Sir, all I'm asking is I need your key card and I need the key to the office. Get all your things out so I can get Victor moved in within the next week.
1: Ain't no keys, okay? All of them. I don't give a how that sound. I don't care nothing about them, okay? See, you're going to make me somebody out here today, okay? I'm tired of this, and this ain't going to happen to me.
0: I'm going to get security to come over and walk you out, okay?
1: No, ain't no security to walk me no way. How that sound? I came here ain't by myself. Ain't nobody to walk me up out of here.
0: Are you having problems moving out for the nephew?
1: The nephew, okay? The nephew is not going to come in here and take. How that sound?
0: Okay, there's another nephew that you need to be aware of. Do you know who the other nephew is?
1: Hell no, I ain't never seen no other nephew. I ain't know that was a nephew.
0: Let me tell you who the other one is.
1: Who the other one is?
0: The other one is nephew Tommy from the Steve Harvey Morning Show. Jason, you just got pranked.
1: Y'all lying with me, man? Come on, man. Don't play with me, man.
0: Jason.
1: Y'all lying, right?
0: Hey, Jason, listen, man.
1: Man, this ain't no Tommy, man. Y'all need to put that man. Man, y'all don't know how long the brother. Man, I worked my way up. Man, hey, man, I ain't mean no disrespect to y'all, but hey, man, y'all got me good, man.
0: I got you, man. I got one thing to ask you, man. What's the baddest radio show in the land?
1: That's Steve Harvey Morning Show, man.
2: Now, that's how you start your stupid on a Monday morning. You understand what I'm saying? That's how you get yes. your stupid going.
3: Play too much.
4: It just doesn't
2: get
4: come naturally.
2: Mm-hmm. Yeah.
4: You got to start it. Okay.
2: I don't know what I would do if I woke up in the morning and I wasn't stupid. I just don't know what I would do. You know?
5: You ain't got to worry about that.
4: Yeah, right.
2: I just
3: don't worry your pretty little head about that.
4: Throw that out your mind.
2: What do you do if you wake up? But I'll say this. I was stupid Saturday night, Hattiesburg, Mississippi. Hattiesburg. Man, call my uncle and tell him how stupid I was. Just 877-29-STEVE. Just tell him how ignorant uh-huh. I really was.
4: You know they're going to call.
2: Man, let's do one more together, man. Me and you, man.
3: Did you rock your white? Did you have your white outfit on?
2: Did I rock that white? What? What?
4: What was that?
2: What? Nobody wearing the white I had. What?
3: Okay.
2: I start to wear winter white, but it's a little too hot.
3: Yeah.
4: Ignorant show.
5: But I was able to help him out because he couldn't find the white suit he wanted, so I sent him his Halloween costume when he was Casper, when he was 10.
3: Oh, my goodness.
5: He could still
3: he was
5: fit
3: 10.
5: It. He could still fit it. It was nice.
4: All right. We got to go. Thank you, nephew. Coming up at the top of the hour, it is my strawberry letter, and the subject is the motion of the ocean. We'll get into that right after this.
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8: 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And all y'all, everybody on Two Notch Road. 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
10: We've got a stall motorist at Spears Creek at Percival Road, and we've got a collision at Kennelly at Fire Tower. And all clear, that's weather report at this point. We get the low 80s today. They expect rain off and on all day into the evening hours and back down into the 70 mark. A little bit cooler today, but we've got that rain going with it. Harry Hudson, Around the Sky Traffic, 101.3, the Big DM.

0: 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We could be reading your letter live on the air, just like we're going to read this one right here, right now. And you never know, it could be yours.
1: It could be yours. Buckle up and hold on tight. We got it for you. Here it is. Strawberry letter. Let's go.
0: Thank you, nephew. Subject, the motion of the ocean. Dear Stephen Shirley, I caught my husband on the phone with a female reminiscing about the sex they had earlier that day. I tried to control my laughter so he wouldn't hear me. I was cracking up inside because the girl was talking about how he put it down and it was the best she had in a long time. She sounded young, so I wondered how many men she'd been with. I was very relieved to hear that they used protection, yet I sat on the floor in the hall to hear every word of it. Yes, I sat in the hall on the floor to hear every word of it. It was a FaceTime call, but I couldn't see her face. I made it my mission to find out who the lady was. I got her number from his phone, and I FaceTimed her from his phone when he was asleep. She was shocked to see me. I showed her how he looks asleep, lying there, fat and naked. She opened up and told me everything and apologized. I asked why she lied to him about his performance because it's only going to make him cheat even more. She says it's not the size for her, but it's the motion of the ocean that has her turned on. I knew that she was lying about that too, and then she really opened up and told me that my husband pays her for sex. What kind of marriage is this where he's not just cheating on me, he's paying for it? I can get past the cheating, but he has given this woman close to $2,000 from our family's pot of gold. I am finally ready to tell my husband to get out, but the lady has stopped cooperating with me. I guess the motion of the ocean is better to her than doing what's right. Should I file for divorce or tell him I know everything and see what he has to say for himself? What is it that you want him to say? I mean, you have all the evidence you need to make a rational decision. I agree with you that cheating is bad enough, but yes, your husband is taking your family's money, your money, money that you've worked for, and paying another woman for sex. I mean, he's violated so many marital rules. Then you ask the question, should she file for divorce or let him know that you know everything and see what he has to say for himself? It sounds a little cold, like you really don't want to divorce him or something, because if you want out, I mean, you're laughing, you know, when you hear him talking about having sex with another woman. You don't have to ask Steve and I what to do. Anyway, your husband already knows, you know. The young girl told him everything. So does it really matter what he says at this point? I mean, once you file divorce papers, if you file, he'll have a lot to say then, for sure. And he'll start with bye. Steve?
2: I don't even know how the letter is titled, The Motion of the Ocean. I don't know what that got to do with it, but I guess she tried to make a point of it. I caught my husband on the phone with a female. Now, that right there alone would be so detrimental. They were reminiscing about the sex they had earlier that day. I had to control my laughter so he wouldn't hear me. I was cracking up inside because the girl was talking about how he had put it down and it was the best she's had in a long time. She sounded young, so I wondered how many men she'd been with. I was very relieved to hear that they used protection. Yes, I sat on the floor in the hall to hear every word of it, and it was a FaceTime call, but I couldn't see her face. Wait a minute. What? I don't even understand this. This is how you reacted to the news that your husband had just had sex earlier that day with a woman, and they was on the phone FaceTiming, and this was your reaction. You sat in the flow laughing. Ain't but one thing obvious to me. You don't give a about this man right here. You stopped caring about what he thought, said, or felt a long time ago. You hear they having sex, and you sitting in the flow laughing. Ha ha, yeah. Most women would have towed that dough down. It would have been some hell to pay. But anyway, I guess you just don't care about the man. Anyway, but I couldn't see her face, so I made it my mission to find out who this lady was. Now we talking. See, now this is how normal people react to their spouse cheating. Okay. I got her number from his phone, and I FaceTimed her from his phone when he was asleep. She was shocked to see me. I showed her how he looks asleep, laying there fat and naked. God, dog.
0: Oh.
2: God, dog. Then she opened up and told me everything and apologized. What? I asked her why she lied to him about his performance, because it's only going to make him cheat even more. She said it ain't the size for her, but it's the motion of the ocean that has her turned on. I knew she was lying about that, too. And she really opened up and told me that my husband pays her for sex. What? You done had this whole conversation. Then guess what this lady said? What kind of marriage is this where he's not just cheating on me, he's paying for it? You got to give the side piece some money. That's how this works. That's really, what is you shocked about? You shocked that he paying her money? $2,000 from our family pot of gold.
0: Hang on, Steve. I know.
2: This letter right here, I don't even know how to help you.
0: I know. All right. We'll have part two of Steve's response coming up at 23 minutes after the hour. Today's Strawberry Letter subject, the motion of the ocean. We'll get back into it right after this.
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10: Hey, good morning, Shirley. Here are your Big DM news updates. South Carolina is emerging as a key state for data center expansion amid AI debates. While business-friendly policies attract tech firms, community resistance grows over environmental concerns and energy impact. Elected officials called for a moratorium to assess potential consequences on local resources. Meanwhile, 44-year-old Austin Lassane of Blythewood has been identified as the victim in a fatal crash on McCord's Ferry Road in Richland County. The South Carolina Highway Patrol is investigating the Friday incident. Finally, Senator Lindsey Graham's sudden death on yesterday is raising questions about his congressional seat. Governor McMaster will appoint an interim senator. A special Republican primary election is set for August to determine who will face off against Democratic nominee Annie Andrews in November for the general election. I'm Cynthia Hardy. Stay tuned for more of the Steve Harvey Morning Show on 101.3, The Big DM.
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30: Good morning, Gadsden, Elgin, and everybody listening this morning. That's already on the JLB. 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
0: Good morning. Collision slowing things down. We've got them at Kenry at Fire Tower and one stall motorist at Spears Creek at Percival Road. We got the 80s today to look forward to. It's the low 80s, a little cooler today. We got rain, though, off and on rain expected through the afternoon and evening and some of the morning hours. We check back again soon. Harry Hudson, Around the Sky Traffic, 103, the Big DM.
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1: All right, Steve, here we go with this letter. Let's recap. All right, let's recap.
2: Here's a lady that's been married to this man. She found out she was cheating. He was cheating on her because she overheard a conversation he was having on the phone with a girl he had just had sex with earlier that day, and they were going over how it was. The woman was listening to this, sit on the floor, and was laughing at the whole thing because she thought it was funny because the girl was lying to the man talking about how good he was, and she know he ain't that good. And it was funny to her, and But now, they was FaceTiming, so she couldn't see, so she made it her mission to find out who this young girl was. So while the man was asleep, she picked up his phone, called the girl. The girl was shocked to see this woman on the other end of the phone, but the woman showed her husband laying there, fat and naked and asleep. And then asked her why she cheated with her husband. She said, it ain't the size, it's the motion of the ocean that has her turned on. So she said she knowing about lying too. So then the girl went on and apologized and everything. But then they kept talking, and the girl finally informed the wife that he pays her for sex. Now, here where the letter get real interesting. She says, opened up and told me that her husband pays for sex. What kind of marriage is this where he's not just cheating on me, he's paying for it? That's the part. That's the part. You don't think the side piece supposed to get no nothing. Just but it don't stop there. Her next line was, I can get past the cheat. Okay, that's a good one right here. This is a good wife right here. Laughing when she found out about it. Sitting in the floor cracking up. And now she say, I can get past the cheating. Really? That's a new one. But he has given this woman close to $2,000 from our family pot of gold. Now I'm finally ready to tell my husband to get out, but the lady has stopped cooperating with me. What? You say you close to ready to telling your husband to get out, but the lady has stopped cooperating with me. How much more cooperation you need? What? You think she gonna make a good witness? I mean, the lady done stopped cooperating. What that got to do with anything? You heard the conversation. You to FaceTime the woman. You know who she is. She done told you everything. And now she done told you that your husband, $2,000, you thinking about leaving, but the girl done stopped cooperating with me. And Shirley said it best. The young girl done told your husband that he got a call from you. You can believe that. He on pins and needles. He can't believe
1: that they talk.
2: So guess what he doing? He ain't saying nothing. He just at the house scared to death. He's scared to death. The fact that she said, I guess the motion of the ocean is better to her than doing what's right. Should I file for divorce or tell him I know everything? He already know you know everything. See, here the crazy part in this letter. She know the dude was cheating. She done talked to the girl that he was cheating with. She done FaceTimed the girl. The girl on the FaceTime, she saw who the girl was and showed her fat naked husband sleep in the bed while they discussed him. Everybody, and then the young girl hung up, and the next day, you better believe she called him and said, guess who called me? Cynthia. Now he going, Cynthia, your wife. And she FaceTimed me, and she showed me you laying in the bed, sleep naked. And I told her everything. you told her what? Because right now he's trying to figure out how he gonna just weave the part that he don't even know her. But now they done FaceTimed and talked. So now that I don't even know her, what you told her what? I told her everything. What you mean you told her everything? I told her that you paid for it. Do you know this man ain't getting no sleep? So now she's saying, should I file for divorce or tell him I know everything and see what he has to say for himself? Lady, that's going to be the most uninteresting conversation you've ever had because you already know all the facts. Shirley's right. You're not going nowhere because you done created an excuse as to why you can't go nowhere because you say the girl done stopped cooperating with you. I don't know what that got to do with anything. What that got to do with the price of rice? But if that's your excuse for staying with him, then just stay with your husband. You know, I already said you can get past the cheating. If you can get past the cheating, you can get past the $2,000. All he got to do is put it back. You the most go-long-witted person I done ever met. I don't even know why we talking to you. You ain't going nowhere. You like fat boy. Everybody else like fat boy. So I don't know what to tell you, lady. I'm so doggone confused about this right here. Y'all don't have a real marriage. You think him sleeping with this other girl is funny.
1: Yeah.
2: This letter's confusing.
1: It is.
2: Either you care or you don't care.
1: I don't think she cares. All right, really? Leave your comments on today's Strawberry Letter on Instagram at Steve Harvey FM and check out the Strawberry Letter podcast on the free iHeartRadio app. Now, coming up next, it is Junior and Sports Talk right after this.
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1: This is your big dog right here in the morning. 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
2: Hi there, Steve. 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U.S. Senator Lindsey Graham, a significant figure in South Carolina politics, passed away at 71 after a brief illness yesterday. His family is requesting privacy during this difficult time. Graham served in various political roles, including U.S. Senator, since 2003 and was in the midst of a re-election campaign. Meanwhile, Senator Graham's sudden death is raising questions about his congressional seat. Governor McMaster will appoint an interim senator. A special Republican primary election is set for August to determine who will face off against Democratic nominee Annie Andrews in the November general election. Meanwhile, 36-year-old Donarell Likes died in a three-vehicle accident involving a tractor-trailer in Lexington County. This happened last Wednesday. He failed to stop at a stop sign and was ejected from his vehicle. The Highway Patrol is investigating. I'm Cynthia Hardy. 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
6: One wreck slowing things down at I-20 East at Alpine Road. Still, I-20 East at Alpine Road. It looks good, elsewhere to report at this point. We get some off and on rain expected today all throughout the morning and afternoon and evening hours. We do it soon. Harry Hudson, the Drive the Sky Traffic, 101.3, the Big DM.
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12: All right, Junior, it is time for you and Sports Talk. What you got for us?
13: All right, Shirley, but let me tell everybody that August 22nd, Lansdowne, Pennsylvania, we are coming. We are coming, Lansdowne, Pennsylvania, to the Lansdowne, Pennsylvania Theater Earthquake. Kim Whitley, my guy, yeah. Guy Tori, and Darren Fleet and myself will be there on August 22nd. Two shows, 7 p.m. and 10 p.m. Get your tickets at Ticketmaster.com. Now, let's get the song saw yesterday that was crazy, that I thought was pretty crazy. Did y'all see the game, the New York Liberty and Toronto Tempo game, where the girl threw the shoe at the player? Did y'all see that?
14: No.
13: Okay, yesterday, this lady, this guard that plays for the New York Liberty, her name is Bentnija Laney Hamilton, was ejected after throwing a shoe at a Toronto Tempo player. Her name was Marina Marbury, and she hit her in the back because she pushed her, and getting mad in a basketball game, you need that shoe now. You playing basketball. But she took her shoe and threw it. Now, I thought this is crazy because I thought about how many times has a shoe been thrown in history? See, I've realized my mama threw a shoe at me. I know the feeling when you get hit with a shoe.
12: Woo. Mm-hmm.
13: Yeah. You didn't even see the shoe coming. Of course, I got hit. I don't even know what I did. Now, there's some other
14: threw
13: people.
14: A shoe at Bush. Didn't
12: at George Bush?
13: Yeah. I'm about to tell you, Tommy. George W. Bush got a shoe thrown at him. He had to duck one. You know who else had a shoe thrown at them?
14: Who?
13: Hillary Clinton had to duck one at a speech in Vegas in 2014. She had a shoe thrown at her. Matter of fact, the former prime minister of the UK, he had a shoe thrown at him at a book
14: signing. Where did he get these shoes from? He went from the dollar store or something.
13: You know what I'm saying? What is it? Has anybody on this show had

0: the shoe thrown?
1: No, I haven't. I can't say that I have, Junior. No.
2: No, but I have thrown one.
0: Yeah. Okay.
1: Several.
3: I've never thrown one. We should have known.
2: You can be honest. Yeah. I've taken my shoe off and thrown. In the words of Tommy, I'm the only one.
1: I'm the only one. Speak your truth, sis. Speak your truth.
0: Well, I'm going to be honest with y'all. Yeah. My wife threw a shoe at me. I didn't even know what I did.
1: You're just married.
0: No, this 4 years now. It's all kinds of stuff. She didn't hit me, but the fact that it whizzed by my ear and I heard it, that's what scared me.
1: What did it sound like,
0: Junior? Because I could judge the speed.
1: What did it sound like?
0: The speed of it. That was close. That was fast.
2: Aquisha got skills. My girl,
0: she got
2: skills.
0: Ooh, almost got grazed. She did this before. She got two kids now.
1: Grazed your ear.
0: just let you know, shoe throwing is real.
1: Yeah. All right. All right, Junior. Thank you. Duck next time. All right, coming up at the top of the hour, a lady is in need of advice on whether or not she should lie for her married friend that is having an affair. Ooh, we'll get into that right after this.
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22: One wreck slowing things down at I-20 East at Alpine Road. Still I-20 East at Alpine Road. It looks good elsewhere to report at this point. We get some off and on rain expected today all throughout the morning, afternoon, and evening hours. We do it soon. Harry Hudson, the Around the Sky Traffic, 1-on-3, the Big DM.
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0: This is from LaQuanda in Valdosta. LaQuanda says, I have a friend that is messing with a married man and she's married. She went out with the man and I had to tag along in case someone saw us. I told my husband about it and now he's judging my friend and he has forbidden me from hanging around her. She's in a bad marriage and I understand why she's cheating, but I don't condone it. As her friend, am I supposed to support her or abandon her? Oh, wow.
1: Well, of course you're supposed to support her. Uh-huh. But support doesn't mean complicity. Is that the word I'm looking for?
0: Complicity.
1: Complicity. Mm-hmm. Yeah, you don't have to. I support all my friends, but I had to go along with what you're doing. I got a lot of friends, man, that make a lot of mistakes. I'm still your friend, but hey, man, I can't condone what you're doing, and I'm going to be your friend because I'm going to have to tell you the truth about it now. Mm-hmm. So I don't think it's one or the other.
2: Yeah.
1: Now, dog, now we out.
2: Yeah.
1: You know, you violating your marriage.
2: Yeah.
1: I'm not going to help you do that if I don't feel comfortable doing it.
3: Where is y'all at, though?
0: And what if your husband comes up and, no.
1: It's too crazy.
0: Yeah.
2: It's too risky.
0: It could be, yeah, this could end in disaster.
3: But y'all just sitting there popping those, the three of y'all? I mean, what is y'all doing?
1: Man, you know what, special. Tommy? I think I'm going to go to Papa Do's today.
2: Ooh, I love Papa Do's.
4: You will still enjoy it.
1: I have not been to Papa Do's in years.
0: Get the crab
2: Monica
0: cake
2: say, I wanna go
0: appetizer.
2: With you.
0: Get the crab cake appetizer.
4: No, you want to get sauteed really crab fingers.
0: Oh, you're
1: I'm not.
0: Not
1: really
0: okay.
1: A crab cake guy.
0: Okay.
2: Oh, you're not? Yeah. Not crab fingers.
0: Crab
2: saute.
0: Cake. Oh. I love it.
1: But I like the crab fingers if they ain't tiny, tiny.
0: Oh, okay.
1: Because I had somebody bought me some the other day talking about they were some crab fingers. I thought they were ant claws.
2: Oh, they were really tiny.
4: Oh, the crab fingers are good, though.
2: With that dirty rice at Papa Do's.
1: Ooh. Hey, is it a Papa Do's? Where is a Papa Do's at?
4: Oh, I'll send you that.
0: Yeah.
4: Call it. My Monica got all of it.
0: We'll talk about it off air.
2: Yeah.
0: Okay, can you help?
4: I can't read Monica's lips.
1: No, they ain't big enough. You're going to be doing lip read. You're going to get up in your camera. You're going to make your camera close. I'm going to read your little lips. All I see is forehead and teeth. She got pretty. My Lord have mercy. I don't know why I can't get this girl married. I just don't know why.
4: Got white
1: teeth. She says she don't want to be married, though. She says she don't want to be married.
0: And you
4: think she used to being by herself so long?
2: She Hell can yeah, hear she us. Can hear
0: it's
2: us.
0: Okay.
1: We saying it for her to hear.
2: Yeah. Y'all talking about her love life and all that? Come on.
1: Or lack thereof.
2: Oh, goodness.
0: I'm sorry,
2: she
0: Monica.
2: She is smiling, though. She is smiling.
4: You know, we could start a segment and you know, see if Monica ready to love. We can find her one right here.
2: Oh,
4: ready.
2: She could be on the show.
0: Yes.
4: Here we go.
2: Nice. Get ready. City, baby. Yes.
4: Get ready,
1: see,
4: shot.
1: See, she could be on Ready to Love, but she gonna vote everybody off.
2: You know, Love Island.
0: She's gonna act right. Pop the balloon.
1: Boy, I love
0: this
1: that.
0: This is Ready to Love.
1: I love Pop the Balloon.
2: Now, have you guys watched Love Island? Do you guys watch Love Island?
4: No,
0: that's
4: I know
0: good. Before. Yeah,
2: I watched that with the kids. It's very good.
4: Hey, they eliminate each other too.
1: Oh, Love Island, where they bring all single people that's in relationships.
2: No, they get together and they're on an island in Fiji, and America gets to vote on.
1: Oh, okay.
2: On
1: see, they had none of that when I was coming up. I'd have been on all of my islands. I'd have been on all the shows. I've been on islands. Just broke up with everybody.
2: Yes.
0: But I can't. I'm really, really ready for Ready to Love right coming up, Tommy.
1: Hey,
0: I missed it.
1: Mm-hmm. If I did an online dating show, what kind of show should I do? That's the question of the day. Go ahead, Shirley.
4: Okay.
0: All right. Okay. Coming up at 20 minutes after, we'll have more of the Steve Harvey Morning Show right after this.
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3: Hey, good morning, Shirley. Here are your Big DM news updates. South Carolina is emerging as a key state for data center expansion amid AI debates. While business-friendly policies attract tech firms, community resistance grows over environmental concerns and energy impact. Elected officials call for a moratorium to assess potential consequences on local resources. Meanwhile, 44-year-old Austin Lassane of Blythewood has been identified as the victim in a fatal crash on McCord's Ferry Road in Richland County. The South Carolina Highway Patrol is investigating the Friday incident. Finally, Senator Lindsey Graham's sudden death on yesterday is raising questions about his congressional seat. Governor McMaster will appoint an interim senator. A special Republican primary election is set for August to determine who will face off against Democratic nominee Annie Andrews in November for the general election. I'm Cynthia Hardy. Stay tuned for more of the Steve Harvey Morning Show on 101.3 The Big DM.
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1: It is time now for a round of Would You Rather. Would you rather never travel again or never celebrate holidays again? Which one? Never travel?
0: I didn't take them holidays off.
4: Take them holidays out.
3: Really?
4: Yeah, because when I'm traveling, I'm going to make it a holiday. I'm going to make it that.
3: Oh, okay.
0: You got a formula. Yeah, I'm going to fix that. I got big. Go. I can't go nowhere. I'm going to stay here.
1: All right. You can't. Would you rather you can't scratch an itch or you can't ever blow your nose?
4: Oh. God. That's hard.
1: We have to blow our noses, though, just based on the jobs that we do. We have to blow our noses.
3: Ew, surely.
4: I got to get somebody to scratch his back, though, if it start itching. We can't ignore
3: just
4: it.
3: Just dry skin.
1: You got to moisturize.
3: Right.
1: Steve, we I'm scratching or we blow?
0: Huh? I got to blow my nose. I'm just crawling in flow like snake everywhere I go.
3: To scratch your back.
0: Steve, come on. I'm coming.
1: Elbow crawling. All right. Would you rather never eat barbecue again or never eat fried foods again? Whoa.
0: Oh, never eat barbecue.
1: Yeah. Okay.
3: What?
1: All right. Yeah.
0: Yeah.
1: Gotta have fried foods.
4: I gotta have that fried chicken and that fried fish.
1: And those French fries. Yeah.
4: All that.
0: Okay. I'm starting not to feel the way I've always felt about barbecue.
1: Barbecue, I knew you were going to say barbecue, but what happened?
0: Yeah. I'll tell you what's crazy. I don't know, man. They took me off cigars for 8 weeks, right?
1: Uh-huh.
3: Okay.
0: And it changed my taste buds.
1: Yeah.
0: It's only like 2, 3, 4 cigars I'll smoke now. I don't smoke every day no more. It was different for me.
1: Okay. All right.
0: Cigars, I light them and I just put them down.
1: So that happened with you with barbecue? I mean,
0: yeah,
1: because you know how you felt about barbecue.
0: I still like it. You know, don't get me wrong.
1: Yeah.
3: Ribs, chicken. Fish.
0: Oh no, chicken got to have them. Chicken, lamb chops, steak, burgers, hot dogs, links. All that's got to happen.
3: Well, isn't that barbecue on the grill?
0: No.
1: Now when I said that.
0: When you said what? Well, Shirley, you don't know what you're talking about.
3: Google.
1: That's today's round of Would You Rather.
0: The hell ain't no about barbecue.
1: Now we're in a barbecue argument. All right, and coming up our last break of the day, we'll close out the show with the barbecue king, Steve Harvey, right after this.
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1: Hi there, Steve. Here are the Big DM News updates. U.S. Senator Lindsey Graham, a significant figure in South Carolina politics, passed away at 71 after a brief illness yesterday. His family is requesting privacy during this difficult time. Graham served in various political roles, including U.S. Senator, since 2003 and was in the midst of a re-election campaign. Meanwhile, Senator Graham's sudden death is raising questions about his congressional seat. Governor McMaster will appoint an interim senator. A special Republican primary election is set for August to determine who will face off against Democratic nominee Annie Andrews in the November general election. Meanwhile, 36-year-old Donarell Likes died in a three-vehicle accident involving a tractor-trailer in Lexington County. This happened last Wednesday. He failed to stop at a stop sign and was ejected from his vehicle. The Highway Patrol is investigating. I'm Cynthia Hardy. 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
16: All right, guys. Here we are. Last break of the day.

0: Hey, thank you all for joining us every single day. We can't thank you enough. Steve, please close us out with some great remarks.
1: My closing remarks today is going to be encouraging. I want to remind all of us, myself included, all of you, that this life we have, this life is ours. The progress that we've made as a people is ours. Look, we've overcome a lot since we've been in this country. This country owes us a lot. This country's not going to give us what they owe us, but this country owes us. You know, this country was built on the backs of our ancestors. That's how this country was built. The bulk of the wealth that America possesses today was because of the free labor that was acquired during slavery. I mean, the food industry, the tobacco industry, I can go on and on and on. The money that was made from that that spawned other businesses, it can go on and on and on. Fruit, cotton, clothing, wheels, everything. All these companies you see now who come from rich families, that lineage started from getting rich off the backs of slavery. So I got that. So what I'm saying to all of us is this. We are not going to sit here and allow any one person, any one administration, any group of people in a booklet called Project 2025. And we're not going to sit here and allow them to dictate to us how we live, how our children live, how our grandchildren live. We're not going to do that. If you think that we're going to just get pushed to the side and go away quietly, you have another thing coming. We are more resilient than that. As a matter of fact, we are some of the most resilient people that I know. Because I don't know how, after all that we've been through, that we managed to somehow get here. I mean, you know, we really deserve some credit for that. We really, really do. And at all that I personally had to go through, I would not trade a day of being black for anything else, nothing else. It has been one of my most proudest accomplishments. Somebody asked me the other day, I was doing an interview out the country, and they said, what are you most proud of? And it led into a whole nother conversation. I said, but I'm most proud that coming from America, that I accomplished what I accomplished as a black person. I am the most proud of having accomplished what I've accomplished as a black person. The guy whose interview wasn't black, he said, you sound like that takes more or that's extra. Oh, it takes a whole lot more. It takes more than I care to tell you. I could tell you how much more, but you really wouldn't believe it. So I'm really, really proud of that. I'm also thankful at the same time that there are lots, millions and millions of non-people of color, non-blacks, who will at least acknowledge what has happened and will join in with us to help rectify some of this. There are those out there who are willing to help. And I appreciate that. I get it. This is not black people against all of America. But we are against a system of systematic racism and injustice. And it goes on and on and on. You can look at the sentencings that's passed down. Do you know we have more men in prison, more black men in prison today than we had in slavery? Do you know that? At any one point, we have more black men in prison today than we did in slavery. And you know why? Because the judicial system is set up to put us in prison. Because listen to me, when they come with these charges, if you don't have the lawyer to fight the charges, they have a plea deal for you. And the plea deal, because you know you don't have the money for the lawyer, means if you go to trial, you could get life. But you could take this plea deal and take this 35 and go on over there and keep living. Do you know how many people are in prison because of that? You don't think that that's systematically set up to go that way? You don't think that they put these people in prisons because of that system, that they use that system, that prosecutors build careers based on conviction rates and they know how to get a conviction because they'll give you a lesser. I've seen, listen, man, I was watching 48 Hours one time. They had so little evidence on this guy. They had accused this guy of murdering someone. Do you know that they couldn't put enough circumstantial evidence together, but the kid couldn't take a chance and go to prison, that he took a plea deal, second-degree manslaughter, and did 5 years for something he ain't even do? He did 5 years for something he didn't even do. You know how many men are in prison doing some time for something they didn't even do because the judicial system is set up that way? And you know what? It's just an exhausting thing. But we got to be proud, and we're not going to go about quietly. We are going to vote. We are going to put a stop to this unchecked imbalance of power. We are going to put a stop to this egotistical maniac, this narcissist of a human being who makes everything about him. How petty can you be and hold the... Why do you have time? He couldn't even let Taylor Swift get married last week without jumping in that. Posting stuff about that. Who got time? You know, I haven't posted one thing. This is the first time I done mentioned a girl getting married. This is my life. I know he got more things to do. So, y'all, let's pull ourselves together, pat yourself on the back, get ready to go to the polls. We're going to put a stop to this. Okay? You ain't going to keep running this same game. Y'all enjoy yourself today. Talk to God. He'd absolutely love to hear from you.
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17: We're celebrating it from a positive perspective now. 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You know, I just got to always credit God for, you know, using me the way he did and allowing me to be.

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0: choose your trip, right? We're talking about a concert that you'd love to go to. And all you need is a keyword. 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T-R-I-P. T-R-I-P. 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Text it right now. 803-783-9936. That's 803-783-9936. Where would you like to go? What concert would you like to see? Jay-Z just wrapped up three of them in New York City at Yankee Stadium. Of course, the last one got delayed by 4 hours because of a security breach, but the show did go on. Rihanna came out on stage, man. Shoot. There was a lot of folks at that stadium. 50,000. He's been breaking it down, no doubt. Big stage and big things. We got stuff lined up for you. I got to tell you about, talk about, and of course, lots of the best music, because the music is the star. I'm telling you right now. Who watches, see what I say. Me, I'm just here as the conduit. Big station, big things. It's 101.3 Big DM. Let's go.
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1: No. You could be in a good relationship and be outside messing it all
2: ruin
1: up.
2: Ruin it how, though? 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
1: Because you answer the phone and you don't know what who's going to be on the other end, and neither do
2: who
1: I.
2: Who would be on the other end?
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0: It is now time for the Nephew Tommy Rewind, and we're talking your house is in foreclosure.
1: Hello?
2: Hello, I'm trying to reach Russell.
1: Yeah, this is Russell.
2: Hi, Russell. I'm Isaiah. I'm a realtor, real estate, and I'm trying to do some schematics. I think I'm calling the right house. I'm not quite sure. Are you West Dixie Road?
1: Yeah, that's me.
2: Okay.
1: This is a reference to.
2: How many square feet is your house, if you don't mind me asking?
1: It's about 3,500 square feet.
2: I don't know if this is the right house or not. Is this, you have a deck out in the back, a all-weather type of deck out in the back?
1: Yeah, I do. What's this about?
2: Okay. If you don't mind me, Russ, how long have you lived there?
1: Yeah, my man, I've already asked you twice, and you're asking me for, like, personal information on my crib. What's this a reference to?
2: Okay, well, like I said, I'm a realtor, and I'm trying to get ahead of some things that's going on. And,
1: Well,
2: it's been brought to my attention that your house is going to be... is going into foreclosure, and it's going to be on the market in the next two to three weeks. So I wanted to make sure I was getting the right house, and I wanted to make sure
1: And you got the wrong house. My house is not going into foreclosure. I'm up to date. I'm good. So you definitely got the wrong house.
2: Okay, hang on. So West Dixie Road, and like you said, 3,500 square feet. This is a two-car garage, right?
1: I don't know what information you're getting, but when it comes to my name and my crib and what's going on with my bills and all that, I'm up to date and I'm fine. So you got the wrong information. You got the wrong person or the wrong information on the right house, whatever it is. But this is not, my house is definitely not going into foreclosure.
2: Well, this
1: I'm on top
2: is,
1: of my bills like it's my woman. You get me? So my whole thing is I don't even know why you're calling. My house is definitely not for sale. It's not going to foreclosure. I'm not behind on my bills.
2: Well, sir, I'm telling you what my books say, and this is our. I'm looking at legitimate this legal
1: books,
2: paperwork.
1: Money. Yo, what I'm trying to tell you is this: I don't care about your books. Read what I'm writing to you. I'm up to date on my mortgage. You're just a realtor, so my whole thing is nobody's selling my house. My house is not.
2: Okay. Hold on. No. Let's back up. Let's go back to just a realtor. You're not going to talk to me like that. Now, I'm a realtor, and I'm a person that's on top of my game. Your house is going into foreclosure. Now, you can be in denial if you want to be, but I'm just trying to get on top of everything and try to sell the house as soon as it hits the market. So I know what
1: it's
2: I'm
1: not
2: doing.
1: Gonna be on
2: you don't know.
1: Until I sell, my man. Look, my ain't going into foreclosure, dude.
2: So if I'm looking at paperwork here, why am I looking at paperwork that has your address on it, sir?
1: That's not like a personal problem. Obviously, you're not on top of your
2: head. The personal problem is going to be yours when they come put you out your house. This says foreclosure at your address.
1: Man, yo, look, I'm trying to tell you, man, don't knock on my door. Don't call. None of that. Nobody's coming to my house, knocking on the door, trying to put me out of my house. And on top of that, a foreclosure takes a long time.
2: Well, that's what I mean. This has been in there a long time. It's coming up in the next couple of weeks.
1: What bank? Do you even know what bank is this selling the house or trying to put me in foreclosure? You're not.
2: Are you with First Fidelity?
1: That's not your concern.
2: Okay. Well, you just asked me, sir. This is your address. It is the right square footage. It is the right house, sir.
1: I'm entertaining you right now, my man. Less than zero fear of me going into foreclosure.
2: The attitude is not necessary. Matter of fact,
1: you call me with this bullshit?
2: This is probably your last barbecue on the deck, so enjoy that.
1: Look, you come over here and you call me again, you'll be on the grill. You got me?
2: All I'm telling you is this right here, bro. They come in to close your house out in 2 weeks. All I wanted was the schematics on your house. That's all I wanted.
1: Well, obviously, you have all the information you need. You already know more about what's going on with my personal affairs than I do. But I'm going to tell you, it's going to be a problem if somebody knocks on my f***ing door.
2: Okay, well, all right. I need to come over and take some pictures of the house. So is that going to be a problem?
1: Get off the internet. But you got the wrong house.
2: I need to come inside, sir, and see the condition of the house.
1: You're f***ing with me, right? I'm not going into foreclosure. I'm up to date with all my shit. You're not coming to my house. You're not getting inside the house.
2: Okay.
1: You don't know what the f*** you're talking about.
2: Well, I'll tell you what. Your co-worker, Michaela, she seems to think different.
1: Michaela?
2: Don't you work with Michaela?
1: Yeah. What's Michaela got to do with this?
2: Michaela got me to call you, baby. This is Nephew Tommy from the Steve Harvey Morning Show. Russell, you've been pranked, baby. You've been pranked, baby.
1: Oh, my God. Oh, my God. Oh, my God. Oh, that's crazy. I'm like, man, I got my up to date, man. What the f*** is that talking about? How about the date, man?
2: Man, tell me this. What's the baddest, and I mean the baddest, radio show in the land?
1: Steve Harvey Morning Show.
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1: Don't throw your family out the window. Go ahead, Dave.
2: No, I ain't throwing my family out the window. We just don't talk like that. You know, I'm a grandfather.
3: 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What do they
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0: It is Curtis and Company, and you know we are out and about broadcasting live today. Going to be over at the McDonald's Park Lane from 11 until 1. Shamara's going to be there. She's going to throw it down for you. Matter of fact, giving up those tickets, the discount tickets for Women's Empowerment, which is coming up in about, 3 weeks? August 1st, it goes down over at the South Carolina State Fairgrounds. So she'll have all the deals for you on that one. In the next hour, how about this? They got a C-Mix remix. How about Lose Control? It's got Silk, Trey Songz, some Kells, Chris Brown, some Tank, all of them on one song. Next hour, we'll kick it. 101.3 Big DM.
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1: 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I sweat from my groin.
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Oh yeah. Round and round, round and round. 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

in depth a little bit. I'll have your local birthdays, right? Speaking about birthdays, want to say happy birthday to Deborah Cox. Sentimental to birthday today. Also, the late Gerald LaVert. Matter of fact, his dad is going to be coming for Women's Empowerment on August 1st. We'll have your tickets. We'll be checking in with Shamara in just a little bit. McDonald's. And I got that C-Mix remix on the way for you, too. Right now, so Kirk, kick it.

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0: yours. And speaking about trip, that's the word you need right now. It is T-R-I-P. T-R-I-P. Trip is the word. Text it to 803-783-9936. That's 803-783-9936. You could be making it to the concert of your dreams, baby. Happy birthday to folks. Let's go.
1: We got your birthdays. Let's say happy birthday to folks celebrating on this day. Sloan Simpson, over to deputy at the Richland County Sheriff's Department. Wally Harris, happy birthday to you, sir. Kelly Simmons. Danielle Wilson celebrates. How about Lisa Crawford? Germany Lambert. And a very happy birthday to Sandra Brown. Regina McKinney. Shantae Adger, who is 45. Christopher McCartney is 59. Veronica Harrington. Evelyn Measley. Kenneth Holmes.
0: If it's your birthday, a very happy birthday to you. Gotta take it to the streets. We got Shamara. She's ready to get you those tickets. Women's Empowerment. 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
14: So it's another one of those Mondays where we're interrupting Curtis Wilson and Company, posted up again on Park Lane of the McDonald's. We are going to be out here until 1 o'clock. Now, where are we inside the parking lot? We're actually on the side of the drive through Friends. So again, purchase your tickets to join us, Women's Empowerment of South Carolina. 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I mean, it's actually a couple weeks. Saturday, August 1st. Again, 1 o'clock is when we're going to leave here. Now until 1, $50 cash. $50 per ticket. Again, we are at the McDonald's on Park Lane, and we are right on the right side of the drive-through. If you're coming up here to check out and get yourself some lunch, I mean, the line's been pretty crowded thus far. But again, Shamara Irv, get ready. $50 cash, $50 per ticket as we count down to Saturday, August 1st. Women's Empowerment of South Carolina, the 12th annual situation, the legendary Eddie LaVert is going to be in attendance with us, performing live with the band, 803 Fresh, Karen White, and you. Come get those tickets. Back to Curtis Wilson and Company.

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0: Let's see, Richland School District, well, they go back on the 6th, 7th through the 9th. So some schools going to get it afterwards. Some schools get it before. Some schools get it right on it. Just all depends. I wonder if you could get, like, a credit. You know, you go there and you buy it because your kids got to go to school before this tax thing comes. Can you get a credit for that, you know? Anyway. Coming up in a little bit, we're going to take it to the streets. Shamara's out there, McDonald's, got your tickets, Women's Empowerment, and then, of course, Club 101.3, the Midday Dance Party. Inside the 1 o'clock hour, Pathways to Healing, they got something going down with Whataburger this Thursday. We'll get to that, too. It's 101.3, Big DM.
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2: All right, friend, again, we're at the McDonald's on Park Lane. We're going to be out here until 1 o'clock as we count down to Women's Empowerment of South Carolina. $50 cash, $50 per ticket. Today, we're out here until 1. Later on this afternoon from 4 to 6, Curtis Wilson is actually going to be posted up at the McDonald's on Elmwood. So if you don't get out here today before 1, you can meet Curtis when you check out or whatever you're going to be sticking and moving and shaking around the city doing at around 4 to 6 o'clock tonight. But again, right here at the McDonald's Park Lane, we're on the right side of the drive-thru if you're going to be coming through and getting your something to eat right here at the McDonald's. But as a reminder, Women's Empowerment is going down again on Saturday, August 1st, the South Carolina State Fairgrounds. Getting ready to welcome again the legendary Eddie LaVert. We are getting ready to welcome Karen White, 803 Fresh, Jeffrey Lampkin, the community choir, doing their tribute to Kirk Franklin. 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Get your tickets, Women's Empowerment of South Carolina, McDonald's on Park Lane. It's 101.3.
3: 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Karen White. Jeffrey Lampkin and the Community Choir. 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And just added,

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0: 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Yo, Big G, let's go.

0: Big G tanned it up. It's Curtis and Company. Hey, listen, on this day, 1977, New York City experienced that big blackout. Lasted 24 hours. I was a part of that mess. Woo! Can't go back. Can't go back. We're going to go forward, though. More music. Let's take it to the streets, though.
1: 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We are everywhere. Everywhere.
2: And here we are again, interrupting Curtis Wilson and Company. Of course, posted up at the McDonald's on Park Lane until 1 o'clock. It's all about Women's Empowerment of South Carolina tickets. 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

fell off tomorrow, would you still love me? 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If I got locked up and sentenced to a quarter century, could I count on you to be there to support me mentally? If I went back to a hoopty for my fans, would you poof and disappear? 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If it was time to put in work,

0: 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Now this guy's almost a millionaire. See? Can't give up. You got to keep pushing forward. No doubt. 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We'll catch you tomorrow, Terrific Tuesday, for another Club 101.3 Midday Dance Party, baby.
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2: All right, friend, it looks like we just sold a family four-pack. 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And if you're not able to catch us right here at the McDonald's on Park Lane, you know, a Curtis Wilson later on this afternoon, I want to say late afternoon from 4 to 6, he's going to be at the McDonald's on Ellenwood. So you can meet Curtis, the Ellenwood McDonald's, 4 to 6 today. And that's how you can also purchase your tickets to join us.

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0: 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Here's what happened on the Steve Harvey Morning Show. Uh-huh. When I was around 8, I got the kitty blues.
1: When I was around 8?
2: Yeah, all right.
0: My daddy loved the blues, man. I was the most depressed 9-year-old at the school. 101.3, the Big DM, home of the Steve Harvey Morning Show.

Coming up in just a little bit, going to talk to Pathways to Healing. Big event with Whataburger coming up. They're going to call it What a Night, in which you can help out this organization that helps others as well. In the meantime, how about Beyonce? What about Blue playing piano, getting a thing?

0: 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Here's what happened on the Steve Harvey Morning Show. Jiggle and loose is two different things.
1: Put the spanks on.
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0: get ready to help out a great cause. Rebecca Lorick from Pathways to Healing, thank you so much for being here.
1: Thank you for having us.
0: And we also have Kimberly South, who is with Pathways to Healing. Thank you.
2: Thank you for having
0: Appreciate
2: us.
0: Appreciate you being here as well.
2: Absolutely.
0: All right, so we got a big night coming up this Thursday. We want a lot of folks to save up their appetite for this event here because it's going to help out the Pathways. Let's talk about what Pathways is first.
1: Absolutely. So Pathways to Healing is a rape crisis center, and we provide 24-hour access to a hotline for emotional support for anybody who's been impacted by sexual assault. And then we do hospital accompaniments. We do lots of other things, education in the community, but we're a nonprofit, and just like every other nonprofit right now, we really need the support.
0: You know, the thing is that you help Richland County, Lexington County,
1: Newberry, Sumter, and Clarendon
0: County. That's a lot of resources.
1: So it's a lot of people, and we serve about 2,000 people a year.
0: And you work there as well.
2: I do. I help out with our community involvement, neighborhoods, and coalitions, and I'm really trying to make sure that we are in the community so people know where to get resources, people know who to call if they need anything. We have a 24/7 hour hotline. So we just want to make sure that people know that we're here for them.
0: And the thing is, it's like unsung heroes because a lot of folks don't know all of the work that you do. You know what I mean? And it really helps those who go through some traumatic situations and you bring them back. Plus, you also help law enforcement connect these dots to the individuals who may commit these heinous crimes, too.
1: Yeah, definitely. We work closely with Richland County Sheriff's Department, as you know. And we just want people to come forward and talk with us and share, you know, share their experiences so that we can share hope with them.
0: There we go. All right, so coming up on Thursday, what a night at Whataburger. Tell me about that.
2: Yeah, so we're really excited to partner with the Whataburger team to help just, again, be fun in the community, be aware, and have some burgers. I mean, who doesn't like burgers in the summer and sundaes and shakes and fries? And we'll be there as well, handing out some information. And they actually have like a what a guy and a music and swag.
0: Yeah, this has been the wheel thing.
2: I don't know. I'm excited about it.
1: Yeah, we're excited. It's all a mystery to us. So okay, we're excited about it.
0: That means you'll be able to, I guess, get some prizes while you get some food, but also to donate the part of the proceeds. It's going to come to you guys.
2: Right. 20% will come straight back to Pathways to Healing.
0: Which is why the more folks that go, the more they can help Pathways to Healing, who needs the funding to do what they do to continue to help serve individuals. And not just women, but even the guys. It happens with
1: them, too. Even men. Even men. About 3 to 5% we serve males, too. Mm. So, yeah.
0: Which Whataburger and what's the time?
2: Absolutely. So, 5 to 8 on Thursday, this coming Thursday, at the South Lake Drive Whataburger.
0: All right.
2: And we actually have a few more coming up throughout the next few months at a couple other locations. So
0: very cool.
2: Stay tuned for that.
0: We say thank you to Whataburger for that as well. This coming Thursday, 888 South Lake Drive. Be there. What a night.
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1: That's right, baby. Go big right here with the Big DM. Again, the station counting down to the 12th annual Women's Empowerment of South Carolina. Shamara and friends, it's the top of the week. It's Monday in the city. Big ups to everybody that stopped by the McDonald's every Monday. So that means next Monday at 11 a.m., you can catch me posted up at the McDonald's on Park Lane, of course. And you can purchase your tickets to join us for Women's Empowerment. Later on this afternoon, 4 to 6, Curtis Wilson is going to be at the McDonald's, but on Elmwood, okay? So meet Curtis at the McDonald's on Elmwood Ave and purchase your tickets, $50 cash, $50 per ticket. It's still big cancer season. Happy birthday to Uncle Wally. What up, Unc? He said, I missed you yesterday. I wish I was able to join you, and you missed my... Uncle Wally, I did not mean to miss your birthday. I promise you, I did not. What's up to Auntie Latifah as well? I'll see you guys later on in August after Women's Empowerment, because I know every year they have a huge cookout at their house, and I missed it last year, so I'm definitely going to make sure I'm in attendance this year, all right? Hey, coming up, we're going to chat about what's going on in the Met, because, you know, it's those summer hours, those summer situationships that we're trying to link you up with, all right? So stay locked in for all of that. Jeffrey Lampka is going to swing by, getting ready for your Daily Dose inspiration inside of Light It Up. Prince Ice, of course, friend, he'll be back at 5 to hold us down inside the Happy Hour Ride Out Mix. In the meantime, let's ride.

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So Brandy, big ups to her getting herself honored in her hometown. And then on the internet, folks are just like so messy, but I'm glad that she put folks in their place. 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It's never a good thing, never a good thing to try to body shame anybody, friend. You don't know what they're going through. You know what I mean? Anyway, listen, don't forget, we're giving you a chance to pick your trip. That's right. You could be maybe going to Charlotte this weekend. You know, they got the R&B situation right there, the Usher Raymond and Chris Brown show. Maybe that's one of your destinations. Maybe that's one of the shows that you want to hit up, and we're going to pay for it. So if you're just tuning in and you missed that keyword, your keyword today on this Monday, July 13th, is the word trip. Because maybe you can take a trip to a show of your choosing. Big ups to, again, our morning guy, Steve Harvey. Trip is your keyword. 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

0: DJ B-Lord, he played that yesterday at the South Carolina State Fairgrounds. And folks went absolutely crazy. So I took a break during the Carolina Food Truck Festival, friend. And I went across the street to the Murphy's, to the gas station. I had all my Eagle stuff. Big ups to my homie Gary from Coatesville, but he lives here. Gary reminds everybody that he gave me my Eagles stuff that I wear, right? I walk in a gas station. This dude behind the counter is like, take that sugar honey iced tea off. I said, what? We got beef? And he's like, yeah, I want all the beef. I'm the Burger King. And I was like, yo, that is funny as crap. And I told him I was going to use that. Anyway, he said, I heard LeVert is across the street. And I was like, no, the legendary Eddie LeVert will be joining us for Women's Empowerment. What's going on across the street now? Because, you know, you could hear the music, the performances, all that. You know, around the state fairgrounds yesterday, and it was a good time. I said, so you could join us for Women's Empowerment. He's like, oh, I'm making sure I write that down. A little couple of young bulls in there. But they, I got to tell you, it's like the best customer service I've experienced, you know? It's not too often you get young men or younger guys that work at gas stations or work in public that are super friendly and nice. So I really, really appreciated those guys yesterday. They actually made my day and a couple of other customers where we could look at each other and say hi without thinking like, man, are they going to speak to me if I speak? Because I try to speak to everybody, and some people ain't friendly. Like, what you speaking at me for? Or what you talking about? You know, you get me. Anyway, big ups to Alive in the Flesh. They did that Sugar Honey Ice Tea yesterday, friend. Big ups to the One Night Stand Band. They definitely did that Sugar Honey Ice Tea yesterday as well, friend. So if you want some more live entertainment, the State Fairgrounds, we are definitely counting down to Women's Empowerment of South Carolina. How do you purchase your tickets? You can hang out with Curtis Wilson at the McDonald's on Elmwood. That's going down later today, 4 until 6 o'clock, so keep it locked at Shamara.
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was super cute to see Neo and Fresh, you know, 803 Fresh hanging out. You know, Neo had that situation in Charlotte. You know, 803 Fresh is going to be joining us, friend, for Women's Empowerment. I think that's so dope. You know, artists coming in and out of town, and then they link up with some of our favorites, and then you get to link up with some of your favorites on Saturday, August 1st, again, for the 12th Annual Women's Empowerment of South Carolina. Get more details about how you can check out the legendary Eddie Levert right there online at thebigdm.com.

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2: 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I've been in the blimp. 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

Say to you, Uncle Wally. Also, happy birthday to P.I.G. Bumped into P.I.G. earlier. He said that's what his name is. He's like, Shamuk came to my car. Listen, don't be trying to punk me coming to my car. But happy birthday again to P.I.G. Again, he said he was from North Philly, but he and his wife have been down here for a minute, and I know that his wife took him out. Hopefully, he went and get some seafood because that's what he wanted. And I know he's celebrating his birthday today. So, pleasure meeting you earlier today, P.I.G. Right? Hey, listen, speaking of meeting somebody, you can actually go meet Curtis Wilson 4 to 6 o'clock today, friend, the McDonald's on Elmwood Avenue. And what are you going to do when you meet Curtis? You're going to purchase your tickets to join us for the 12th Annual Women's Empowerment of South Carolina. And if you can't get out in the streets today, maybe you want to meet us tomorrow.

All you gotta do is follow directions. That's it. We ask you to bring us $500 and we'll put you in a car. We ask you not to be a penny short. That's all we ask. If you follow directions, you can have a car today.

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to the flash flood warning for southeastern Richland County and central South Carolina, west central Sumter County and central South Carolina, until 5 p.m. Eastern Daylight Time. At 2:55 p.m. Eastern Daylight Time, Doppler radar indicated thunderstorms producing heavy rain across the warned area. Between 2 and 3 inches of rain have fallen. Additional rainfall amounts of 1 to 2 inches are possible in the warned area. Flash flooding is ongoing or expected to begin shortly. The following hazards are expected: flash flooding caused by thunderstorms. Source, radar indicated. The following impacts are expected: flash flooding of small creeks and streams, urban areas, highways, streets and underpasses, as well as other poor drainage and low-lying areas. Some locations that will experience flash flooding include Columbia, McIntyre Air Base, Eastover, Coral Hill, Fort Jackson, McCready Training Center, and Statesboro.

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3: Regulators. You regulate any stealing of his property. 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

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With all of our love, Eddie Levert and the entire Levert family." So I'm excited that I get to see the legendary Eddie Levert come and entertain us, you know, and on Saturday, August 1st for Women's Empowerment of South Carolina. But that kind of gave me like a little tear two that dropped as I was reading that message to his son. And it definitely made me think of how much of an artist Gerald Levert was. And I remember when he dropped this song. 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Shamara.

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0: lot of folks traveled. A lot of folks traveled to check out Jay-Z and that legendary show, and all the footage that I got a chance to check out on social media had me literally going through the soundtrack of my life, depending on what song was being performed. Absolutely love the whole...
1: 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At 3:18 p.m. Eastern Daylight Time, Doppler radar indicated thunderstorms producing heavy rain across the warned area. Between 2 and 3 inches of rain have fallen. The expected rainfall rate is 1.5 to 2 inches in 1 hour. Additional rainfall amounts of 1 to 3 inches are possible in the warned area. Flash flooding is ongoing or expected to begin shortly. The following hazards are expected: flash flooding caused by thunderstorms. Source, radar indicated. The following impacts are expected: flash flooding of small creeks and streams, urban areas, highways, streets and underpasses, as well as other poor drainage and low-lying areas. Some locations that will experience flash flooding include Manning, Silverton, Alcoyu, Santee Cooper Regional Airport, Pinewood, Paxville, Davis Station, and St. Paul. This includes Interstate 95 between mile markers 107 and 127.
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14: Polo and Alpine flooding. I-20 west at Clemson Road flooding. Also, collisions tying things up. 77 north at the 3, Raven at Folkestone, and also 800 Beatty Road. Percival at Clemson Road and Two Notch at Jabe. 277 north at the river. An accident also slowing things down. Harry Hudson, around the scout traffic, 101.3, the Big DM.
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that up just like you got to look that up if you ain't got no kids. And I was like, but I do know there are a lot of back-to-school events, and I definitely know that we here at the Big DM definitely love pouring back into the community, so I'm excited for the events that we have coming up. But I'll chat about, again, the first Jumpstart back-to-school event that's going down this Friday in the 4. In the meantime, Jeffrey Lampkin joins us up next. Keep it locked.

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2: What's going on, family? It's your favorite cousin. It's Jeffrey Lampkin. Manage your money. Baby, I'm still operating. What is this, the iPhone 15? I don't even know. You got an iPhone 17. You got three streaming services. Leashes, huh? New tacky-yacky, a little brunch reservations. You got it all. But somehow, I'm a part of your emergency financial plan. Y'all need to take a look at some of y'all friends. What about your friends? What is the problem? Why are you always calling me? Stop calling me. No, I'm not your emergency financial plan. Because I'm going to tell you straight. You need to manage your coin. Manage your money. That's what you need to do. You're spending an indulgence on stuff where there's nothing wrong with

0: things in their right time. Now, let's be honest. The Bible says to everything there is a season. So when it's time for you to have, you'll have it. But when you go before your time, baby, that's okay. Come on. It's not together. All right? It's premature. And anything that's premature takes extra in order for you to get it to where it needs to be. Manage it. Follow me on Facebook, Instagram, and Twitter at Jeffrey Lampkin. Have an amazing day.
1: 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Jeffrey Lampkin and the Community Choir. 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

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We ask you not to be a penny short. That's all we ask. 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
8: 277 northbound Fontaine, collision 800 Beatty out, and also an accident out at Percival at Clemson Road. Two notch at Jabe and 77 northbound at the 3 out. Raven at Folkestone, and it's slow at I-20 west at Clemson Road, and also it's slow out on Polo at Alpine. Harry Hudson, the Drive and Scout Traffic, 1013, the Big DM.
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1: So now, he too loud. Mm-hmm. 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

0: coverage that I've been seeing of this R&B tour has been absolutely amazing, you know, really amazing. I know a lot of folks are going to be in Charlotte this weekend checking out that tour stop. I might be one of them. I'm not sure yet. In my head, I think I might be one of the folks that need to be home on their sofa taking like 5,000 naps. Hey, listen, let's check in with Curtis Wilson, friend, because Curtis is definitely, you know, working these streets. And right now, he's on the corner near you. Maybe a parking lot, but I definitely know he's down there on Elmwood. Let's check in with Curtis again. It's all about women's empowerment in South Carolina.
1: 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We are everywhere. Everywhere.
2: It is that time, baby. Yeah. I want to interrupt Shamara's show, like she says to me. Interrupt it. I wish I could take it over sometimes. But, of course, she does what she does in the afternoon. Myself are just here at the McDonald's. Now, why am I here, you say? Come on now. Three guesses. You're right. It is Women's Empowerment. We've got those tickets right here. Elmwood Avenue, McDonald's. And don't forget, when you get your tickets, you get this cool-looking absolute total care bag. Healthy Connections helping us out to get ready for this August 1st event, which is right around the corner, by the way. And I don't know if you were listening earlier, because Shamar did a song from Eddie LaVert. Of course, today's the day that he passed away. And that is the son of... Oh, no, excuse me. She did a song from Gerald LaVert. The dad, Eddie LaVert, who's going to be coming to our Women's Empowerment. I'll get this stuff right. Don't worry about it. What you need to do is come on do and get some of these tickets and be a part of this big old thing, all right? Irv is out here with me. He's the man. You give him the cash, he gets you the ticket. Plus, you get a bag. He might even have some Big DM t-shirts for you and some other great surprises. As a matter of fact, I did say, you come through, I'll take care of your lunch. Ooh, this is dinner time, not lunchtime. Come on through right now. Elmwood Avenue, McDonald's will be here until about 6 o'clock. Let's go.
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5: 1000 Pond Branch Road, still active. Tunachi Fontaine and Hendrix at Flack Avenue. All three of those locations. Roadway at last check was blocked. We have 26 west of 99, 277 north at Fontaine, and Broad River at Bush River Road. Collisions. Harry Hudson, the Drive the Sky Traffic, 1013, the Big DM.
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1: Now, I'm going to tell you something, man. 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

Coming up, we're going to be checking back in with Curtis Wilson, friend. Don't forget, he's going to be down at the McDonald's on Elmwood until 6 o'clock. Women's Empowerment tickets. You know, we're counting down to Saturday, August 1st, the South Carolina State Fairgrounds, the 12th annual Women's Empowerment of South Carolina. Joining us, the legendary Eddie Levert. Joining us, 803 Fresh, Karen White, and more. You're going to be in attendance, right? Of course you are. Now you've seen a light, and it says Women's Empowerment of South Carolina. Get down.

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0: So get ready to step to whatever DJ Prince Ice is going to put on us again coming up at 5 o'clock. Get ready for the Happy Hour Rideout Mix. Shamarv and friends, welcome again inside the show. Speaking of the show, we are counting down to the biggest show of the summer. Get ready for Women's Empowerment of South Carolina. And I know there are a lot of concert shows and things like that, but Women's Empowerment, it's a special event. You know, we watch the performances. We get the knowledge. You know, we learn about the different things that could affect our health, how it could be better managed, you know, money management. We learn that we got a couple dollars in our pocket. We can, you know, do some shopping because there will be vendors there. You know, there'll be food vendors there as well. But again, Elmwood Ave, Curtis Wilson is posted up right there at the McDonald's. Let's check in with him right here.
1: The big deal. We are everywhere.
2: Here we go again. Yep, broadcasting live, Elmwood Avenue McDonald's. Going to be here till 6 o'clock. So when you get off work or if you're just passing in this neighborhood, what you want to do is stop through. You'll see the Big DM tent, the Big DM van, and we've got your tickets for Women's Empowerment. You got to be there. It's going to be one of the hottest shows with my man, Eddie LaVert, fame, legendary OJs. Karen White's going to come out and do her thing. And trust me, you do not want to miss this young lady and her fantastic voice. We got my man 803 Fresh. Come on, we could burn some calories doing lots of dances with this guy. And then on top of that, we got my man Jeffrey Lampkin and his community choir with a tribute to Kirk Franklin. So all of that, plus we got guest panels going on. We got the speakers going on. We got the vendors, arts and crafts, and so much more. Plus, as you know, tons and tons and tons of food and a lot to do. It's a big family event. What you want to do is come on through August 1st, South Carolina State Fairgrounds. It gets to go down, and the clock is ticking, baby. I kid you not. Again, we got the total absolute pads. We got some Big DM t-shirts and maybe even some other great stuff we'll give to you as well. But you got to do, come on, get your tickets, have some fun with 101.3 Big DM.
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22: 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Broad River at Elm Abode and Broad River at Bush River. Collisions. Also I-20 West by the Mongs Pond Road. Area 20 West to 44. Also 1000 Pond Branch Road. Two Notch at Fontaine. Hendricks at Black Avenue. 26 West to 99. 277 Northbound at Fontaine Road. Also, Harry Hudson, John Scott Traffic, 103, the Big DM.
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2: 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Another thing that's going to be a great thing, rocking over at Women's Empowerment coming your way August 1st. So listen, it's for the ladies, but guys, you know you're definitely welcome to be there as well. Plus the youngsters, too, because there's going to be something for everyone to be able to enjoy. Matter of fact, why don't you grab some of those tickets for your lady? You know what I mean? Get a couple of them. Let her friends come, too. It's going to be a great time. It's happening August 1st, South Carolina State Fairgrounds, and we definitely want to put on a great show for you for being there and supporting us for all of these years. This is the 12th one, actually. Man, you know, if we're doing 12 of them, that means it's been a good thing. So, all right, we got Eddie LeVert, Karen White, 803 Fresh, Jeffrey Lampkin, and his community choir. Tell you what, if you can name all four that I just said, it's buy one, get one free for you. I'll take care of one for you if you can give me the four that I just said. Come to Elmwood Avenue McDonald's. We'll get you all squared away, all right? Buy one, get one if you can name all four that I just mentioned to you, plus the other fun, too. It's 101.3 Big DM.
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15: Good afternoon, collisions. Got them out on Two Knots Road at Fontaine and also Arbor Lake at Fontaine. A wreck at Broad River at Elm Abode and also 5500 Two Knots. Hendricks at Black Avenue and 4500 Broad River Road, slowing traffic down. Harry Hudson, Ron Scott Traffic, 1013, the Big DM.
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0: Today's Jams, best old school and the throwbacks for you. Curtis Wilson coming to you to Final Time for this edition of our Mark Brown Law Firm Ticket Stops. But you know, we got a couple more that's going to come your way. We want you to be a part of this. This is why we're out in the community trying to hit it to your area closest to you so that you don't have to get too far to grab tickets for Women's Empowerment coming up on August 1st. And as you know, we are in the 13th day of July. Only got about 2 weeks, a little over two weeks. That's it. And the show goes down. And once it's gone, it is gone. It's the 12th annual. Do not miss out on it. We've been talking. People blowing their horns. Come on in. We got room for you. Get these tickets over here at McDonald's on Elmwood Avenue. It's going to be a great time. No doubt about it. I don't know how many different kind of ways we could say, come get these tickets from us because we got you squared away, okay? Once again, August 1st, South Carolina State Fairgrounds. Yours truly, Curtis Wilson. Shamara, thank you for allowing me to be a part of your show as well. Folks, you have a great night, great evening. We'll hang for about 10 to 15 more minutes, then we're going to roll out. But get these tickets now.
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You're inside the Quiet Storm on 101.3 The Big DM. This is Eddie Owens. So changing faces, you ladies say that, you're fed up and it's over. I get it.

0: The station is 101.3, The Big DM. That was Changing Faces with Get Out. And welcome to tonight's edition of The Quiet Storm. My name is Eddie Owens. And I'll be your host for the evening. And you know, I have to drop my disclaimer because, you know, we do this for three reasons, right? We do it for the lovers, for those that want to be loved, and for those who need that love. So, if that's you, you're in the right place. And we're gonna set it off all kinds of ways with your request and your dedication. So, strap yourselves in and get ready for the ride. It's The Quiet Storm on The Big DM.
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1: All-nighter.
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0: You're inside the Quiet Storm on 101.3 The Big DM. That was Al B. Shore with Ooh, This Love Is So. My man Al said that I won't let you go. You know it's serious when the love is like that. That's real. And this is Eddie Owens.
1: The all-nighter.
0: And you know we're just getting started, right? You know we're just warming it up. On the way, I've got a classic from Alexander O'Neill. I've got some Anthony Hamilton. And your request. That's right. The Quiet Storm on the Big DM.
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